0: Bog and on the wrong side of the A66 when it hit a police car, also killing two officers. Detectives have made a number of arrests with organised crime among suspected offences. Our reporter Amelia Harper has more.
1: Police received multiple reports of two cars driving dangerously around the town, including a Volvo XC60 that was seen ramming properties. Police had previously told us that they believed that the Volvo and the Passat were associated.
0: And millions of women in England will be able to carry out a cervical cancer screening at home. Testing kits are being offered to those behind on their appointments. To recap on this hour's top story, tributes are being paid to country music legend Dolly Parton, who's died at the age of 80. That's the latest. I'm Lucy Mayer.
2: Sutton, Mitcham and Sunbury. 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

time to wake up and face the consequences. What do you need? I'm asking you a question. Every one of you, without exception, what do you need? I can't hear you. I mean, do you even know how to spell it? Well, I'll spell it for you.

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1: Late 2026 has never been so funny. The Clap Comedy is back, bringing you the best comedians and showcasing them locally. Come to one of our shows and laugh the night away. On Friday, the 18th of September, we are hosting the international star, Stephen K. Amos.

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1: Country music legend Dolly Parton has died at the age of 80. The singer from Tennessee sold more than 100 million records over six decades, with hits including Jolene, 9 to 5 and I Will Always Love You. As well as 11 Grammys, she also had a successful business career, opening the Dollywood theme park in 1986. She had postponed shows in October for health reasons. Her nephew Brian Seaver announced her death on Instagram.
2: Dolly called me and said she wants to rest in a beautiful bed of plush cotton because after a life wearing heavy rhinestones, she finally deserves to be comfortable and have some rest. Rest in peace, Aunt Dolly. May God bless Dolly Parton, and may God bless you all. She will always love you.
1: Our arts and entertainment correspondent Katie Spencer says her career is unmatched.
3: There are few artists that are even in the same league as her in terms of prolificness and the productivity that she was when it came to songwriting. She was able to tell stories in the songs that she wrote. They came from a place of sort of great relatability.
1: Born into poverty in Tennessee, the country music icon went on to make almost 50 studio albums. She had a film and business career too. Speaking to ABC in 1978, Dolly Parton said she was keen to challenge stereotypes about her roots.
4: We were very proud people, people with a lot of class. It was country class, but it was a great deal of class. And most of my people were not that educated, but they are very, very intelligent. Good common sense, horse sense, we called it.
1: Donald Trump says there's never been anyone like her, adding flags are being lowered in America in her honour. In other news, a person's been stabbed to death in a building housing a council headquarters and a library in northwest London. Police were called to Brent Civic Centre in Wembley and visitors were asked to stay away. And the father of one of five young men killed on Teesside on Saturday is understood to have had his home rammed shortly before the crash, involving a different car. 17-year-old Cole Worthy was in a Volkswagen on the wrong side of the A66 when it hit a police car, also killing two officers. Detectives have made a number of arrests with organised crime among suspected offences. Our reporter Amelia Harper has more.
5: Police received multiple reports of two cars driving dangerously around the town, including a Volvo XC60 that was seen ramming properties. Police had previously told us that they believed that the Volvo and the Passat were associated.
1: And millions of women in England will be able to carry out a cervical cancer screening at home. Testing kits are being offered to those behind on their appointments. To recap on this hour's top story, tributes are being paid to country music legend Dolly Parton, who's died at the age of 80. That's the latest. I'm Lucy Mayer.
0: Twickenham, Weybridge and Cheam. 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
1: Country music legend Dolly Parton has died at the age of 80. The singer from Tennessee sold more than 100 million records over six decades, with hits including Jolene, 9 to 5 and I Will Always Love You. As well as 11 Grammys, she also had a successful business career, opening the Dollywood theme park in 1986. She had postponed shows in October for health reasons. Her nephew Brian Seaver announced her death on Instagram.
2: Dolly called me and said she wants to rest in a beautiful bed of plush cotton because after a life wearing heavy rhinestones, she finally deserves to be comfortable and have some rest. Rest in peace, Aunt Dolly. May God bless Dolly Parton, and may God bless you all. She will always love you.
1: Our arts and entertainment correspondent Katie Spencer says her career is unmatched.
3: There are few artists that are even in the same league as her in terms of prolificness and the productivity that she was when it came to songwriting. She was able to tell stories in the songs that she wrote. They came from a place of sort of great relatability.
1: Born into poverty in Tennessee, the country music icon went on to make almost 50 studio albums. She had a film and business career too. Speaking to ABC in 1978, Dolly Parton said she was keen to challenge stereotypes about her roots.
4: We were very proud people, people with a lot of class. It was country class, but it was a great deal of class. And most of my people were not that educated, but they are very, very intelligent. Good common sense, horse sense, we called it.
1: Donald Trump says there's never been anyone like her, adding flags are being lowered in America in her honour. In other news, a person's been stabbed to death in a building housing a council headquarters and a library in northwest London. Police were called to Brent Civic Centre in Wembley and visitors were asked to stay away. And the father of one of five young men killed on Teesside on Saturday is understood to have had his home rammed shortly before the crash, involving a different car. 17-year-old Cole Worthy was in a Volkswagen on the wrong side of the A66 when it hit a police car, also killing two officers. Detectives have made a number of arrests with organised crime among suspected offences. Our reporter Amelia Harper has more.
5: Police received multiple reports of two cars driving dangerously around the town, including a Volvo XC60 that was seen ramming properties. Police had previously told us that they believed that the Volvo and the Passat were associated.
1: And millions of women in England will be able to carry out a cervical cancer screening at home. Testing kits are being offered to those behind on their appointments. To recap on this hour's top story, tributes are being paid to country music legend Dolly Parton, who's died at the age of 80. That's the latest. I'm Lucy Mayer.
0: Kingston, Cobham and Wallington. 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
1: Country music legend Dolly Parton has died at the age of 80. The singer from Tennessee sold more than 100 million records over six decades, with hits including Jolene, 9 to 5 and I Will Always Love You. As well as 11 Grammys, she also had a successful business career, opening the Dollywood theme park in 1986. She had postponed shows in October for health reasons. Her nephew Brian Seaver announced her death on Instagram.
2: Dolly called me and said she wants to rest in a beautiful bed of plush cotton because after a life wearing heavy rhinestones, she finally deserves to be comfortable and have some rest. Rest in peace, Aunt Dolly. May God bless Dolly Parton, and may God bless you all. She will always love you.
1: Our arts and entertainment correspondent Katie Spencer says her career is unmatched.
3: There are few artists that are even in the same league as her in terms of prolificness and the productivity that she was when it came to songwriting. She was able to tell stories in the songs that she wrote. They came from a place of sort of great relatability.
1: Born into poverty in Tennessee, the country music icon went on to make almost 50 studio albums. She had a film and business career too. Speaking to ABC in 1978, Dolly Parton said she was keen to challenge stereotypes about her roots.
4: We were very proud people, people with a lot of class. It was country class, but it was a great deal of class. And most of my people were not that educated, but they are very, very intelligent. Good common sense, horse sense, we called it.
1: Donald Trump says there's never been anyone like her, adding flags are being lowered in America in her honour. In other news, a person's been stabbed to death in a building housing a council headquarters and a library in northwest London. Police were called to Brent Civic Centre in Wembley and visitors were asked to stay away. And the father of one of five young men killed on Teesside on Saturday is understood to have had his home rammed shortly before the crash, involving a different car. 17-year-old Cole Worthy was in a Volkswagen on the wrong side of the A66 when it hit a police car, also killing two officers. Detectives have made a number of arrests with organised crime among suspected offences. Our reporter Amelia Harper has more.
5: Police received multiple reports of two cars driving dangerously around the town, including a Volvo XC60 that was seen ramming properties. Police had previously told us that they believed that the Volvo and the Passat were associated.
1: And millions of women in England will be able to carry out a cervical cancer screening at home. Testing kits are being offered to those behind on their appointments. To recap on this hour's top story, tributes are being paid to country music legend Dolly Parton, who's died at the age of 80. That's the latest. I'm Lucy Mayer.
0: Putney, Byfleet and Tooting. This is the sound of Southwest London.

0: Jackie.
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1: Country music legend Dolly Parton has died at the age of 80. The singer from Tennessee sold more than 100 million records over six decades, with hits including Jolene, 9 to 5 and I Will Always Love You. As well as 11 Grammys, she also had a successful business career, opening the Dollywood theme park in 1986. She had postponed shows in October for

0: health reasons. Her nephew, Brian Seaver, announced her death on Instagram.
1: Dolly called me and said she wants to rest in a beautiful bed of plush cotton because after a life wearing heavy rhinestones, she finally deserves to be comfortable and have some rest. Rest in peace, Aunt Dolly. May God bless Dolly Parton, and may God bless you all. She will always love you.
0: Our arts and entertainment correspondent Katie Spencer says her career is unmatched.
2: There are few artists that are even in the same league as her in terms of prolificness and the productivity that she was when it came to songwriting. She was able to tell stories in the songs that she wrote. They came from a place of sort of great relatability.
0: Born into poverty in Tennessee, the country music icon went on to make almost 50 studio albums. She had a film and business career too. Speaking to ABC in 1978, Dolly Parton said she was keen to challenge stereotypes about her roots.
3: We were very proud people, people with a lot of class. It was country class, but it was a great deal of class. And most of my people were not that educated, but they are very, very intelligent. Good common sense, horse sense, we called it.
0: Donald Trump says there's never been anyone like her, adding flags are being lowered in America in her honour. In other news, a person's been stabbed to death in a building housing a council headquarters and a library in northwest London. Police were called to Brent Civic Centre in Wembley and visitors were asked to stay away. And the father of one of five young men killed on Teesside on Saturday is understood to have had his home rammed shortly before the crash, involving a different car. 17-year-old Cole Worthy was in a Volkswagen on the wrong side of the A66 when it hit a police car, also killing two officers. Detectives have made a number of arrests with organised crime among suspected offences. Our reporter Amelia Harper has more.
4: Police received multiple reports of two cars driving dangerously around the town, including a Volvo XC60 that was seen ramming properties. Police had previously told us that they believed that the Volvo and the Passat were associated.
0: And millions of women in England will be able to carry out a cervical cancer screening at home. Testing kits are being offered to those behind on their appointments. To recap on this hour's top story, tributes are being paid to country music legend Dolly Parton, who's died at the age of 80. That's the latest. I'm Lucy Mayer.
5: Carshalton, Walton and Teddington. 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
0: Late 2026 has never been so funny. The Clap Comedy is back, bringing you the best comedians and showcasing them locally. Come to one of our shows and laugh the night away. On Friday, the 18th of September, we are hosting the international star,

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1: Country music legend Dolly Parton has died at the age of 80. The singer from Tennessee sold more than 100 million records over six decades, with hits including Jolene, 9 to 5 and I Will Always Love You. As well as 11 Grammys, she also had a successful business career, opening the Dollywood theme park in 1986. She had postponed shows in October for health reasons. Her nephew Brian Seaver announced her death on Instagram.
2: Dolly called me and said she wants to rest in a beautiful bed of plush cotton because after a life wearing heavy rhinestones, she finally deserves to be comfortable and have some rest. Rest in peace, Aunt Dolly. May God bless Dolly Parton, and may God bless you all. She will always love you.
1: Our arts and entertainment correspondent Katie Spencer says her career is unmatched.
3: There are few artists that are even in the same league as her in terms of prolificness and the productivity that she was when it came to songwriting. She was able to tell stories in the songs that she wrote. They came from a place of sort of great relatability.
1: Born into poverty in Tennessee, the country music icon went on to make almost 50 studio albums. She had a film and business career too. Speaking to ABC

0: year 1978, Dolly Parton said she was keen to challenge stereotypes about her roots.
1: We were very proud people, people with a lot of class. It was country class, but it was a great deal of class. And most of my people were not that educated, but they are very, very intelligent. Good common sense, horse sense, we called it.
0: Donald Trump says there's never been anyone like her, adding flags are being lowered in America in her honour. In other news, a person's been stabbed to death in a building housing a council headquarters and a library in northwest London. Police were called to Brent Civic Centre in Wembley and visitors were asked to stay away. And the father of one of five young men killed on Teesside on Saturday is understood to have had his home rammed shortly before the crash, involving a different car. 17-year-old Cole Worthy was in a Volkswagen on the wrong side of the A66 when it hit a police car, also killing two officers. Detectives have made a number of arrests with organised crime among suspected offences. Our reporter Amelia Harper has more.
2: Police received multiple reports of two cars driving dangerously around the town, including a Volvo XC60 that was seen ramming properties. Police had previously told us that they believed that the Volvo and the Passat were associated.
0: And millions of women in England will be able to carry out a cervical cancer screening at home. Testing kits are being offered to those behind on their appointments. To recap on this hour's top story, tributes are being paid to country music legend Dolly Parton, who's died at the age of 80. That's the latest. I'm Lucy Mayer.
3: Richmond, Chertsey and Epsom. This is the

green. You're black, white, beige, chola descent. You're Lebanese, you're Orient. Whether life's disabilities left you outcast, but leader teased. Rejoice and love yourself today, cause baby, you were born this way.

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0: Southwest London. Jackie.

0: Dolly Parton's been remembered as a bright, shining star following her death at the age of 80. Her publicist said she'd had a brief battle with cancer and passed away surrounded by her loved ones. She was best known for her country hits including 9 to 5 and Jolene, and had also raised millions for charity. US President Donald Trump's promised to lower the American flag in her honour. We'll find out shortly how much energy bills will rise by from October. Regulator Ofgem's expected to increase the price cap by 4%, driven by continued uncertainty in the Middle East. More than a third of businesses in the UK have cut the number of entry-level jobs in the last year. A survey suggests 2 in 5 employers are investing in AI to reduce the need for real people. And Celtic boss Martin O'Neill says he takes full responsibility for his side throwing away a 4-goal advantage and crashing out of the Champions League. They lost their playoff against Austrian side LASK 5-4 on aggregate. That's the latest. I'm Chloe Norman.
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1: Dolly Parton's been remembered as a bright, shining star with an everlasting legacy following her death at the age of 80. The country music legend's publicist says she had cancer. Her decades-long career, which produced hits including 9 to 5 and Jolene, went beyond music and acting as she launched a free programme to gift books to children. In 2019, she reflected on her achievements.
2: I've been very proud of everything that I've accomplished to be, but I won't mind being known as the book lady, but I want to be known for my music as well, and to have left something great in the world that wasn't there before I came along.
1: Kingston Council says it is continuing to provide emergency accommodation for people affected by a house fire. The blaze in Mount Pleasant Road in New Malden on Saturday was caused by a catastrophic failure of a lithium-ion e-bike battery pack. Another fire at the same property last August was caused by a fault with a solar panel. Kingston Council says two direct neighbouring properties were damaged, as well as the house that caught fire. Millions of people aren't protecting their brain health because they're unaware of habits that can increase their risk of getting dementia. The Alzheimer's Society says high blood pressure, obesity, smoking and drinking too much alcohol can heighten the chances of getting the disease. Dr. Tim Beanland from the charity says around a quarter of people over 40 are unaware that hearing loss can also contribute.
3: Being socially isolated, partly perhaps because of hearing loss, that you withdraw from social settings is a risk factor for dementia, and it's because we think it's not stimulating the brain and keeping the brain active. Social stimulation, these build up this reserve in the brain.
1: In other news, a landscape gardener from Hammersmith is preparing to travel to Ukraine. Hugh Stevenson is part of a group who will deliver an emergency vehicle to the front line next month. It will be used to help evacuate wounded soldiers in Lviv. Hugh is looking to raise funds to equip it with drone detection technology. The Premier League teams avoided upsets in the League Cup.

0: Hull needed penalties to get past Stoke. Coventry, Brentford and Ipswich beat lower league opposition. Leeds won at Nottingham Forest for the second time in 4 days. This time it was 2-0. Dan James was one of the goal scorers to help them through.
1: Coming into the game, we always knew it was going to be tough. We had a tough game against them on Saturday and we knew today that both teams were going to make a few changes, but it was still going to be a tough game. But I thought we came through it well today. We fought well and we took our chances.
0: And finally, a new exhibition is celebrating 100 years of the Weybridge Ladies Amateur Rowing Club and its founder, Amy Gentry. The display at Weybridge Library Hub includes old rowing equipment, trophies, photos and items from Gentry's life. It also tells the story of how the club helped women get more involved in rowing. A free talk about Gentry and the club's history will be held at Walton Library on the 22nd of September. That's the latest. I'm Chloe Norman.
2: Wandsworth, Feltham and Walton. This is the sound of Southwest London. Radio.

0: really did have to play some Dolly Parton this morning, didn't we, Nikki?
1: Such sad news. I mean, what an iconic lady in so many ways.
0: Yeah, and that song actually is what I always, if I do podcasts or I'm ever interviewed and I'm asked what's your, how can I put it, your guilty pleasure in music.
1: That's is that your song?
0: Well, because it's a bit uncool to admit that that's your, one of your favourite songs, but it is one of my favourite songs.
1: Oh, I don't think there's anything uncool about that, that's especially today.
0: Yeah, yeah. She nearly didn't record that, actually.
1: Oh, okay.
0: So Barry Gibb wrote that song for Marvin Gaye, and Marvin Gaye said to him, no, I don't like it, I don't want to do it. So he gave it to Kenny Rogers because he was producing the Kenny Rogers album at the time. And Kenny Rogers tried doing it for 4 days and they couldn't get what they wanted. And Barry Gibb said to him, you know what, we need Dolly Parton and she's in the building. So they went downstairs, said, Dolly, could you pop in and do this? And she did and went on to become
1: one of the biggest.
0: Just hearing her voice, there's something plaintive in it. And her version of I Will Always Love

0: view, much as I admire and love Whitney Houston, being the original, and when you see her singing it in that movie,
1: The Best of the Horror, she sang from the heart, didn't she?
0: She's just something that connects with everyone.
1: Just seemed like such a bubble of energy and so beautiful and genuine and friendly. And it's like she was what she was, wasn't she?
0: Exactly. And no doubt we'll be playing lots more Dolly Parton throughout the day here on Radio Jackie. Good morning. It's Wednesday. Paul and Nikki on Jackie.

0: Jackie with Paul McCartney and Come Inside. Well, it's what? It's just gone. Well, it's coming up to 16 minutes past seven. Let's have a look at the birthdays then today. Macaulay Culkin, Nikki, how old is
1: he? Oh, gosh, he's probably 108. We still think
0: still
1: of him
0: a
1: as six.
0: Boy, don't we?
1: I know. Yeah. No, he must be in his 40s.
0: He is, yeah.
1: Yeah, let's go 45. He's go down the middle.
0: I'm giving you that. He's 46.
1: Oh,
0: 46.
1: There you go.
0: Alison Steadman, that great actress.
1: Oh, she's
0: Gavin
1: so
0: and Stacey
1: gorgeous, yeah. Isn't she? And I always think of her in Abigail's Party.
0: Oh, she's magnificent. Yeah, yeah. which is back on the stage at the moment.
1: It is, isn't it? It's been touring. It's at Richmond.
0: What's her face doing it? Tamsin
1: Althwaite. Yeah. Let's say she must be in her 70s. And she is beautiful.
0: Go the top end.
1: Okay, 78, 79.
0: I'll give it to you. She's 80. Yeah.
1: Oh, well done.
0: 80 today.
1: Aww.
0: Big birthday well, for Alison Steadman. Happy birthday to her. Chris Pine, the actor. Who's Chris Pine? Superhero. He played Captain America.
1: I want to say 38.
0: I would go higher if I were
1: But
0: you.
1: Yeah, 48.
0: 46.
1: Oh, okay.
0: You're getting very close, actually, today. And finally, Mae Muller. How old is Mae Muller?
1: Now, I recognise the name and I can't think.
0: I knew you were going to say that because I thought, who the heck is Mae Muller? Mae Muller represented Britain. This shows you how bad it must have been. Represented Britain in the Eurovision Song Contest in 2023. Can you remember what her song was called?
1: Was it just her? Was she with?

0: the other girls?
1: No, it was just her.
0: Oh, okay. No idea.
1: No, I couldn't remember.
0: What it was called.
1: I wrote a song, it was called. It came 25th out of 20.
0: Oh, okay. Well, she must have been in her 20s, I'd imagine. So let's say 27.
1: Oh, again, I'm going to give it to you 29.
0: Thank you very much.
1: I think
0: much.
1: This is a red letter day. Very well Boom. Done. Yeah. And as we always say, if it's your birthday today, very happy birthday to you.

0: The midnight train to Georgia, 21 minutes past 7. Let's check in with Nikki and get the travel.
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2: So we've got queues around Kempton Park through towards Hampton Court Palace, and also not being helped by Tags Island, you've got those temporary traffic lights. They're on until next week. Congestion through towards Hampton Court Bridge, and then it's slow on the parkway just before the M4 for Junction 3. West Hill, Tibbetts Corner and the Upper Richmond Road, Wandsworth Bridge Road before New King's Road. You've got about 10 and 15 minutes of queues on both of those. 10 minutes of queues on the M4 London bound, 3 Hayes to 2 Riches Brentford, and on the M25 clockwise. That's heavy just before 15, which is the M4, anti-clockwise before 12, which is the M3. And at the moment, we've got severe delays on the Circle Line due to cancellations. On Southern, services are at a stand between Clapham Junction and Watford Junction. That's due to a broken down freight train. And

0: Then you've also got delays up to 20 minutes on Southern between Sutton and Clapham Junction. That's due to emergency services dealing with an incident. And no service on the Piccadilly line between Cockfosters and Uckbridge due to engineering works that finish at the end of tomorrow. 0208 288 1078 is the number here. Jackie, if you're stuck somewhere that I haven't mentioned.
1: Keeping you on the move in Southwest London. Radio Jackie.
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0: Good morning, it's Paul and Nikki on Radio Jackie Breakfast, and today we have got a yellow warning in place for thunderstorms. It's in place until 10 p.m. this evening, and so it could miss us. You never know, we could get torrential showers or we could get absolutely nothing, but we are going to get some sunshine around. It is going to feel very warm and humid. Got a maximum temperature today of 28 degrees, and right now it's 18 in Hersham.
1: 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Here's Chloe.
2: Dolly Parton's team have revealed the star had cancer at the time of her death. The country music legend was 80. Her career spanned 7 decades, producing hits including 9 to 5 and Jolene. Sir Paul McCartney says it's hard to imagine a world without her, while Taylor Swift has paid tribute to her true grace and true grit. The energy price cap has risen by 4% for households in England and Wales and Scotland. Ofgem says it amounts to an extra £5 per month for the typical home. It takes effect from October. Officials say at least 14 babies have died in a hospital fire in Pakistan. Reports suggest the blaze in Islamabad was triggered by a fault in the air conditioning systems. Experts claim vapes are a proven and viable option for people looking to quit smoking. A review suggests while they're probably not completely risk-free, they were less harmful than cigarettes. And Celtic boss Martin O'Neill has shared his disappointment after losing 5-4 in aggregate to LASK in their Champions League playoff. The Scottish champions blew a 4-goal advantage in their 5-1 defeat last night. That's the latest. I'm Chloe Norman.
0: 107.8. Oh, yes! Radio Jackie.

0: insecurity. Insecurity.
1: Andrew Rochford. And how could I? A lovely bloke, Andrew Rochford. Quick story. Last year, a mate of mine who is a huge Rochford fan was celebrating a special birthday and going over to Holland, I think it was. His wife was taking him as a surprise to see Rochford. And I got in touch with Rochford and I said, would you meet him after the concert? He said, absolutely.
2: Aww.
1: And he did. And they went for a beer together.
2: Oh, how lovely.
1: Didn't have to do that. What a lovely bloke, eh?
2: That's really sweet.
1: Yeah. Radio Jackie with Paul, Nikki and Chloe.
2: Morning, Chloe.
3: Hello. Good morning.
2: Now, I know you're both... Oh, you're all right, Chloe.
3: Sorry, I've got... I'm losing my voice.
2: Oh, bless you.
1: I've got a bit of a cold.
3: It's a small cold. But I don't know what's going on because... It's summer. Why does this happen?
1: Hay fever?
3: No, I don't get
2: hay fever. You need some hot honey and lemon. Oh. That's what you need.
1: TLC, you need someone to give you a big hug.
3: I do. Yeah. I do need
2: But not
3: some
2: us, because we don't want to catch it.
3: Yeah, very true.
2: Come somebody, from afar.
1: You need somebody who's not fussy to give you a big hug.
2: Oh, bless you. Well, this might make you feel better, Chloe, because I know you're a chocolate fan, are you, Paul, aren't you?
1: Huge
2: both
1: fan. Yeah.
2: Big
1: Number
2: as
1: one
2: am
1: fan.
2: I. I love chocolate. How do you feel about this new flavour? Oh. Now, it's been released in Australia. You can get it in Woolworths, and then I still get a little bit nostalgic for Woolworths. But yeah, they do still have Woolworths there. Oh. And also, they have a very fine selection of chocolate in Australia. They have more different types of bars than we do. But anyway, this is their latest one. You ready for this? Mm. Watermelon flavour.
1: No.
2: I know. How disgusting.
3: No.
2: What really revolting. Apparently, it features a refreshing hot pink fondant centre. Oh,
1: that's disgusting.
2: It's making
1: that's
2: me feel
1: chocolate.
2: Unwell, actually. So in Australia, it'll cost you £2.10.
1: Mm-hmm.
2: And you can get it from specialist retailers shipped into the UK at the moment because it's not one that's going to be featured so far.
1: I should think not.
2: £7.99, a bar could be yours.
3: No, not worth it.
2: I wouldn't pay that, would you?
1: No.
2: I don't even want to try it as an experiment.
1: Never mind watermelon high. That's a watermelon low, isn't it? That's
3: I don't really like watermelon flavoured things because it just tastes too fake.
2: Yeah.
1: They do, exactly.

0: Exactly.
1: It's like fake banana stuff as well.
2: Yeah.
1: But I love real watermelon.
2: Oh, yes.
1: With feta or with halloumi is just divine.
2: That's my favourite, watermelon and feta.
1: Well, there you go. Well, you can keep your chocolate.
0: Yeah.
1: Your
0: next time you're testing out chocolate flavours,
1: watermelon.
0: The three of us are here. We'll give our time out. We'll do a sample.
2: Oh, 100%.
0: Yeah.
2: I'm so up for that.
0: Yeah.
2: And it will make me feel better.
1: Yes. Oh, well, we're sending big loves and virtual hugs.
0: Yeah. Not for nothing is Chloe in the other studio.
1: Yes.
0: Nowhere near us. We're safe.
1: And just to make us all feel better.

0: One of your favourite records, isn't it, Nikki?
1: Yeah,
0: you love it.
1: Just made my day. Thank you.
0: Sailor and girls. Thank you to Matt, who's just given us a call to say there's a Mini broken down on the A3, that's southbound heading towards the Guildford sort of side of things. That's between Worcester Park and Tolworth. It's on the inside lane, and that inside lane is blocked. He's no idea what's happening with the Mini or why it's broken down, but watch out for that if you're heading that way. Thanks, Matt.
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2: It's looking busy around Hampton Wick at the moment at Kingston Bridge. Then we've got these temporary traffic lights at Tags Island. So that's causing congestion to Lower Sunbury Road back towards Hampton Village and back over Hampton Court Bridge. And you've got queues from the Kempton Park side of things and from the Scilly Isles as well. It's also busy around the South Circular, Roehampton Lane 3 towards Chalker's Corner, on the A316 Apex Corner 3 towards Twickenham Bridge. And then we've also got queues if you're heading around the Parkway just before the M4 for Junction 3. On the A3 southbound before Tolworth, we've had this broken down mini, so that might be slowing you down at the moment. You've also got queues on the M4 London bound, 3 Hayes to 2 Itches Brentford, on the M25 clockwise just before 15, which is the M4, and then also anti-clockwise before 12, which is the M3. And train and tube wise, you've got problems on the Central. You've got minor delays on both the Central and the Circle lines. You've got delays up to 10 minutes and some cancellations between Clapham Junction and Watford Junction, and then no service at all on the Piccadilly line between Cockfosters and Uxbridge. That's all due to engineering works. They are due to finish by the end of tomorrow. 0208 288 1078 is the number here at Jackie if you're stuck somewhere that I haven't mentioned.
1: Keeping you on the move in Southwest London. 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
3: Coming up in the news, tributes are being paid to Dolly Parton, and we'll have the latest on a fire in New Malden with Chloe Adade.
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0: got a wonderful night out for two of you to go and see Queen by Candlelight, the ultimate tribute to Queen. It's coming to New Wimbledon Theatre for one night only on Friday, the 4th of September. You could be our guests, and we'll have a drink waiting for you at halftime. Fancy that? Well, join Eddie Castle today on the Time Warp at 1:30.
1: Southwest London weather and the Ashley Centre Epsom. 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Where shopping feels good.
2: We've got a cloudy start to the day. We've also got a yellow warning in place for thunderstorms through until 10 p.m. tonight. We are going to get some sunny spells and a few showers possible, but it's going to be very warm and humid. We are looking at a high of 28 degrees and right now it's 18 in Carshalton.
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3: Country music superstar Dolly Parton has died at the age of 80 following a brief battle with cancer. The singer from Tennessee sold more than 100 million records over her six-decade career. Some of her hits include Jolene, 9 to 5, and I Will Always Love You. She had postponed shows in October for health reasons. Writer Jamie Klingler is a devoted fan.
4: Dolly lived a way we should all live, with a lot of kindness, a lot of sincerity, and she lived loudly and audaciously and unapologetically. She was hilarious and so, so talented. And I'm grateful that her family gave her to us for so long. Her songs have been the soundtrack to many of our lives.
3: Kingston Council says it is continuing to provide emergency accommodation for people affected by a house fire. The blaze in Mount Pleasant Road in New Malden on Saturday was caused by a catastrophic failure of a lithium-ion e-bike battery pack. Another fire at the same property last August was caused by a fault with a solar panel. Kingston Council says two direct neighbouring properties were damaged, as well as the house that caught fire. The energy price cap will rise by 4% from October. It means the average household in England, Scotland and Wales will pay an extra £60 a year. Regulator Ofgem announced the increase in response to continued volatility in oil and gas prices caused by the war in the Middle East. Energy Secretary Miatta Fambula says the government is taking action to help.
5: When the Prime Minister came in, the first thing he did on day one of the job was to reduce VAT on electricity bills in order to give families a bit of breathing space. That's on top of £150 that, of course, we've taken off bills in April.
3: In other news, a landscape gardener from Hammersmith is preparing to travel to Ukraine. Hugh Stevenson is part of a group who will deliver an emergency vehicle to the front line next month. It will be used to help evacuate wounded soldiers in Lviv. Hugh is looking to raise funds to equip it with drone detection technology. The Premier League teams avoided upsets in the League Cup. Hull needed penalties to get past Stoke. Coventry, Brentford and Ipswich beat lower league opposition. Leeds won at Nottingham Forest.

0: finished for the second time in 4 days. This time it was 2-0. Dan James was one of the goal scorers to help them through.
1: Coming into the game, we always knew it was going to be tough. We had a tough game against them on Saturday, and we knew today that both teams were going to make a few changes, but it was still going to be a tough game. But I thought we came through it well today. We fought well and we took our chances.
0: And finally, a new exhibition is celebrating 100 years of the Weybridge Ladies Amateur Rowing Club and its founder, Amy Gentry. The display at Weybridge Library Hub includes old rowing equipment, trophies, photos and items from Gentry's life. It also tells the story of how the club helped women get more involved in rowing. A free talk about Gentry and the club's history will be held at Walton Library on the 22nd of September. That's the latest. I'm Chloe Norman.
2: Kingston, Cobham and Wallington. This is the

0: It's Radio Jackie with Ed Sheeran and Paul and Nikki and Chloe. Morning.
1: Good morning. Morning, Chloe.
2: Morning.
1: Now, we've got any... Well, some people are going back to school next week, some people the week after. So there's a bit of a dash to the hairdressers, apparently. The bookings are up by like 36% as everybody wants to be ready for going back to school and getting a haircut. What's the worst haircut you've ever had? And when you were little, did your mum cut your hair?
2: Yes.
1: Did you have some shockers, Chloe? Yeah, or was she quite good?
2: My mum gave me a micro fringe, so that was good.
1: Like a Jim Carrey one?
2: Yeah, it was about, well, an inch long, and I had a bob.
0: That's very French, isn't it? That's quite stylish.
2: Well, huh? I guess I am called Chloe, so it makes sense.
0: Chloe,
2: But, I mean, it actually didn't look too bad.
0: Hmm.
2: But and then
1: would you have chosen something else?
2: Oh, obviously.
1: Yes.
2: And then when I was about 13, I was desperate for a fringe again, just a normal fringe.
1: Yeah.
2: But my hair is naturally very curly, so when I washed it and dried it, it would stick up on end and point up to the ceiling. So I'd have to just straighten it every morning.
0: I did that with one of my girls once. I hadn't worked out that when your hair is wet, it's not the way it's going to lie. So I cut it wet perfectly.
1: Oh,
0: but of course,
1: no.
0: Once it dries, it
1: pings up.
0: She still mentions it to this day.
1: So did you used to cut your daughter's hair then when they were little?
0: Only once.
1: Oh,
2: never again after that.
0: I was not allowed after that, no.
1: Did your mum cut your hair when you were little?
0: She did. She got hold of this gadget, which was two bits of plastic with a razor blade sandwiched between it, and it was, if you can imagine, two combs on the end of bits of plastic sandwiched between it, a razor blade.
1: Yeah.
0: And she used to run it through the hair. And
1: well,
0: the
1: that's
0: razor
1: clever.
0: Blade. Well, it's clever if you know how to use it.
1: Yeah.
0: If you tug too hard,
1: the
0: hair came out. So I had this huge big bald head
1: at
0: the back of my head.
1: At the age of six.
0: No, I was about 14. Trying to impress girls and things like that. And, you know, it was just disgusting. So I got into the Bobby Charlton comb-over type thing, basically.
1: Oh, my goodness. Did she do it on purpose to keep you?
0: I'd like to think not. I don't
1: mischief.
0: Know. But it was awful, and I cried after that. 14, 15-year-old
1: boy
0: cried every time she went near
1: with
0: me.
1: Yeah, not surprised.
0: What were you?
1: Oh, thankfully, my mum never cut my hair because I was one of those kids where it was a trauma to have my hair washed or brushed because I always had long hair.

0: So it'd always get really knotty, and I used to get hysterical. So I think, yeah, cutting it would have been a step too far, really.
1: Easier to let the hairdresser deal with that.
0: Yes, definitely. Yeah.
2: How old were you when you got that 1-inch fringe?
1: I was probably about 3.
2: All right, so you're too young to really be embarrassed.
0: Oh, traumatised by it.
1: I
2: think, you know, my daughter would have, been about 8 or 9 when I did that to her fringe, so she was aware that it wasn't very
0: So is your other daughter then nervous and hid from you?
2: Wouldn't let me near her. Would not let me near her.
0: Were they in a queue?
2: Queue to get out the door. Oh, just terrible. Do let us know. Share with us your bad haircuts, or if you've been to the hairdressers and things didn't go quite right. We'd love to hear from you this morning. That's traumatised me, actually, talking about
0: that. Oh, I'm so sorry. But that would have been a big deal, though, wouldn't it?
2: Yeah. So there's
0: that age.
2: Chloe shared a trauma with us this week about the only wedding she's ever been invited to was her mum and dad's. I've shared my trauma with the big baldy bit at the back of my head. You're going to have to think of some trauma to share with us
0: tomorrow. I'm here now. No, I'm joking.
2: Oh, nice.
0: I'm joking.

0: Throughout the day, we're playing songs by the great and the late Dolly Parton. That's Jolene, one of her finest. So you leave it to during that to tell me that your worst haircut was a perm.
1: Oh, I had a perm. Well, I've got really straight hair. Mm-hmm. And I've always wanted curly hair, so I did have a perm and it looked awful. And you know, most people's perms drop out. Mine didn't. I had to grow it out inch by inch. It was absolute nightmare.
0: How long did that take?
1: About a year and a half.
0: No way.
1: It was a very long process. It felt like that long. It might not have been that long, but I mean, yeah.
0: Why did you want to grow out? Was it just not?
1: Because I just looked like a big fuzzball. Oh. It just didn't suit me. I think you're given the hair that suits you, really.
0: Suits your face.
1: Aren't you?
0: Yeah, I just
1: think that's the way it works. But my daughter, during lockdown, she was desperate for a fringe. And obviously, there were no hairdressers that you could go to. So she cut a bit of a fringe. And then she didn't like it. So she snipped it off at the top. So she had this big sprouty thing, so which she absolutely hated. And, you know, it was perfect for the school photo. She's like, why did I ever do that to myself?
0: So that's on record forever,
1: isn't it?
0: But
1: she was bored online with a friend, during lockdown.
0: We should bring in...

0: Jackie Travel.
1: So we've got queues if you're heading around Hampton. It's all due to these temporary traffic lights by Tags Island. So you've got queues from Kempton Park and from the Scilly Isles, and then also around Lower Sunbury Road back through towards Hampton Village as well. And then it's busy around Hampton Wick at Kingston Bridge. You've got queues around the parkway just before the M4 for Junction 3. Looking slow on the A316 Apex Corner 3 towards Twickenham Bridge. And then on the M4 London bound 3 Hayes to 2 Witches Brentford will take you about 15 minutes. It's also heavy clockwise just before 15, which is the M4. Four anti-clockwise before 12, which is the M3. And on the trains, you've got services at a stand again between Clapham Junction and Watford Junction. You've also got minor delays on the Central, on the Circle and on the Victoria lines. And then no service on the Piccadilly line between Cockfosters and Uxbridge. And that is all due to engineering works. 0208 288 1078 is the number here at Jackie. If you would like to share anything.
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0: breakfast and the weather today. So we have got a yellow weather warning in place for thunderstorms until 10 p.m. tonight. They could miss us, but today it's going to be warm, it's going to be humid. You've got a maximum temperature of 28 degrees, and right now it's 20 in Putney.
1: 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Let's get the headlines now with Chloe.
2: Dolly Parton's team have revealed the star had cancer at the time of her death. The country music legend was 80. Her career spanned 7 decades, producing hits including 9 to 5 and Jolene. Sir Paul McCartney says it's hard to imagine a world without her, while Taylor Swift has paid tribute to her true grace and true grit. The energy price cap has risen by 4% for households in England and Wales and Scotland. Ofgem says it amounts to an extra £5 per month for the typical home. It takes effect from October. Officials say at least 14 babies have died in a hospital fire in Pakistan. Reports suggest the blaze in Islamabad was triggered by a fault in the air conditioning systems. Experts claim vapes are a proven and viable option for people looking to quit smoking. A review suggests while they're probably not completely risk-free, they were less harmful than cigarettes. And Celtic boss Martin O'Neill has shared his disappointment after losing 5-4 in aggregate to LASK in their Champions League playoff. The Scottish champions blew a 4-goal advantage in their 5-1 defeat last night. That's the latest. I'm Chloe Norman.
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0: and noise hits, and never forget you, Paul and Nikki, for Wednesday morning Radio Jackie. Good morning. Hope your morning is going well so far. Now, we were talking earlier, Nikki, about dodgy haircuts.
1: Yeah.
0: And I said that when I was about 14, my mum used to cut my hair with these two bits of plastic with a razor blade in the middle.
1: Did she make it herself?
0: No.
1: Oh,
0: so,
1: okay.
0: Interesting you say that, because my sister was listening to the programme, and she dug out this thing. She must have found it online, what it looked like. So you didn't know what it looked like. There it is. Let me show you. So there's the two bits of plastic with a razor.
1: Oh, my God. It looks like an ice scraper off your car.
0: It does,
1: doesn't it?
0: And that was what my mum used to comb through my hair to cut my hair until she went too far and made the big baldy bit at the back. On the packaging, what is really worrying, it was always very sore as well because...
1: Oh, no, it sounds horrific.
0: But it says on this packaging that...
1: not to be used on children's heads.
0: I wish it did, yeah. Not recommended by Paul Coyer, it says, funnily enough, in very small writing. Denise sent this to me, and it says on the packaging, and I wish I'd seen this earlier, it says, can be used for nasal hair. Could you imagine?
1: Oh, it's quite big.
0: That?
1: You'd have to be careful, wouldn't you?
0: Oh, that's horrible.
1: Oh,
0: anyway,
1: maybe your mum did that bit before she did your hair.
0: I didn't have nasal hair when
1: on her own.
0: Oh, in her own hair. Excuse me. It's called a hair trimmer comb. There you are.
1: Oh, yuck. Morning to Graham in Surbiton. He said, my dad used to sit me down, put a pudding basin on my head and literally cut round it. He said it was awful. I'm like, I said, how long did you, you know, put up with that? Mm. He said, well, it went on until I was old enough to realise that this wasn't a good move. So, he put his foot down.
0: Oh.
1: And maybe it stopped.
0: Maybe some parents do it deliberately to keep the opposite sex away from your offspring.
1: That's what I reckon your mum was doing, making you a bald patch at 14.
0: Do you know it worked? For the whole of my life it worked.

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2: And Mortimer Park Horticultural Society are having their autumn flower and crafts show on September the 5th. 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

0: Lissix and the Funky Weekend.
1: Oh, good morning to Roz from Lace and Linen Designs in Epsom. She said, I had a terrible experience when I was 18. Back in the 80s, it was fashionable to have a perm. I had very long straight hair and decided I wanted it to be curly. I booked my appointment and I was so excited at the thought of having long, flowing, gentle curls. Oh, you can just imagine it, can't you? During the process at the hairdressers, they put the perm solution on and put me under some type of heat source. I could feel the heat. And I was panicking. They eventually took the curlers out and my hair was in the rollers, not in my head. Oh, that's awful. Most of my hair was frazzled. I had to have my hair cut so short. I hardly went out after that. So traumatic. Oh, Roz, bless your heart.
0: So your hair all came out?
1: Yeah, it was in the rollers. So because that's, you know, they roll them up, put the perm solution on. And then as they took them out, the hair came out of the head with it.
0: Oh, poor
1: bless
0: Roz.
1: You.
0: Oh, that's awful. Oh.
1: I think that beats Graham's pudding bowl.
0: I think so.
1: Don't you? Yeah. I should have dreamed of a pudding bowl at that stage. Well, Roz, I hope you've got gorgeous trestled hair at the moment.
0: I'm sure she will.
1: Bless you.
0: Well, yeah, we're sharing a dreadful hairstyle story, so do get in touch if you've got one to share with us. We've got lots coming up. But right now, here's Cat's Eye with Animal.

0: Jackie Travel.
1: We've got queues if you're heading around Hampton. So Hampton Wicket, Kingston Bridge, then from the Scilly Isles and from Kempton Park, and not being helped by the temporary traffic lights at Tags Island, or by Tags Island on Hampton Court Road. So they are there all the way through until next week. So knock on effect on surrounding routes. It's also busy around the A316 at Apex Corner through towards Twickenham Bridge, then queuing around West Hill around the South Circular coming from the Wandsworth one-way system, also from Tibbetts Corner through towards the Upper Richmond Road around Wandsworth Bridge Road just before New Kings Road. It's also queuing on the M4 London bound 3 Hayes to 2 Witches Brentford, M25 anti-clockwise, that's busy before 12 the M3, clockwise before 15 which is the M4, and then severe delays on the district line between Earls Court and Tower Hill. Then you've got minor delays through towards Barking as well. Minor delays on the Circle and the Central and the Victoria lines, and no service at all on the Piccadilly line. That's between Cockfosters and Uxbridge due to engineering works that finish tomorrow. And the number here at Jackie, if you are stuck somewhere I haven't mentioned, it's 0208 288 1078.
0: Keeping you on the move in Southwest London. 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
2: Coming up in the news, we'll find out why energy bills in England, Scotland and Wales are rising to a three-year high. And a landscape gardener from Hammersmith is heading to Ukraine. But why? We'll find out with Chloe at nine.
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0: Stand by. We'll have our workplace foursome just after the news and also more of your stories of dreadful, traumatic haircuts.
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2: It's going to be a warm one today. It's going to be warm. It's going to be humid. We've got a maximum of 28 degrees. We have got a yellow warning in place for thunderstorms through until 10 p.m. They could miss us, but be prepared. And right now, it's currently 20 in Wisley Garden.
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3: Country music superstar Dolly Parton has died at the age of 80 following a brief battle with cancer. The singer from Tennessee sold more than 100 million records over her six-decade career. Some of her hits include Jolene, 9 to 5 and I Will Always Love You. She had postponed shows in October for health reasons. Writer Jamie Klingler is a devoted fan.
4: Dolly lived a way we should all live, with a lot of kindness, a lot of sincerity, and she lived loudly and audaciously and unapologetically. She was hilarious and so, so talented. And I'm grateful that her family gave her to us for so long. Her songs have been the soundtrack to many of our lives.
3: A second man's due in court today charged with murder after a woman died following a fire in Hounslow. Officers were called to an address a week ago. A 50-year-old woman died in hospital. Another remains in a life-threatening condition. Slawomir Alamar, who's 41 and from Hounslow, is due in court later. Kingston Council says it is continuing to provide emergency accommodation for people affected by a house fire. The blaze in Mount Pleasant Road in New Malden on Saturday was caused by a catastrophic failure of a lithium-ion e-bike battery pack. Another fire at the same property last August was caused by a fault with a solar panel. Kingston Council says two direct neighbouring properties were damaged, as well as the house that caught fire. Energy bills in England, Scotland and Wales are rising to a three-year high after a 4% increase in the price cap. It means the average household will pay £5 per month more for gas and electricity from October to £1,723 a year. Neil Kenwood from the regulator Ofgem explains why it's going up.
5: The main factor driving the increase in the price cap today is the increased gas price internationally. So there's been reduced gas flows out of the Middle East because of the events there, and that has driven up gas prices, which feeds into gas bills directly but also increases our electricity bills.
3: The Premier League teams avoided upsets in the League Cup. Hull needed penalties to get past Stoke. Coventry, Brentford and Ipswich beat lower league opposition. Leeds won at Nottingham Forest for the second time in 4 days. This time it was 2-0. Dan James was one of the goal scorers to help them through.
6: Coming into the game, we always knew it was going to be tough. We had a tough game against them on Saturday, and we knew today that both teams were going to make a few changes, but it was still going to be a tough game. But I thought we came through it well today. We fought well and we took our chances.
3: And finally, a new exhibition is celebrating 100 years of the Weybridge Ladies Amateur Rowing Club and its founder, Amy Gentry. The display at Weybridge Library Hub includes old rowing equipment, trophies, photos and items from Gentry's life. It

0: It also tells the story of how the club helped women get more involved in rowing. A free talk about gentry and the club's history will be held at Walton Library on the 22nd of September. That's the latest. I'm Chloe Norman.
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2: 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So four songs, especially for you.

0: There we are. Today's workplace foursome. It was Dave Edmonds, Kimo Sounds, Alison Moyer, and Panic at the Disco.
1: 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And they're on the Hook Road in Surbiton, a really lovely bunch down there. So I hope you enjoyed your four songs this morning and have a great Wednesday.

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0: We've got queues if you're heading around Malden Rush at Leatherhead Road at Fairacre Lane. It's also looking busy around Thames Ditton, so from the Scilly Isles to Hampton Court, then from Kempton Park to Hampton Court and Hampton Wick at Kingston Bridge. Still got those roadworks by Tags Island on the Hampton Court Road. That's causing congestion through towards the Lower Sunbury Road, back in towards Hampton Village as well. Then it's looking slow around the M4 London bound, 3 Hayes to 2, which is Brentford, on the M2 25 anti-clockwise just before 12, which is the M3, but that's the only bit of the M25 causing any problems. You've got minor delays on the Circle and the Central lines, and then minor delays on the District line between Earlscourt and Tower Hill. That's due to an earlier faulty train at Victoria. You've also got minor delays on the Victoria line as well, and then the Piccadilly line, no service between, you've got Uxbridge and Uckfield, and hang on, where is it? It's disappeared. Sorry, it's jumping around. Between Cop Fosters and Uxbridge, that's due to engineering works, but it is due to finish by the end of tomorrow, so we'll keep you updated on that one. And if you're stuck anywhere I haven't mentioned, give me a call here at Jackie on 0208 288 1078.
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0: And roll over Beethoven. This morning we've been talking about dodgy haircuts. More of your calls to come. Alistair's coming up at 10. Alistair, you ever had a dodgy haircut?
1: Yes, sort of. I heard you talking about this earlier, and it brought back an immediate memory of school. You know, the boarding school situation, Nikki.
2: Did your mates do it for you?
1: No, it was a proper barber, and he was in the pavilion, and he had, well, we were told, and we're not absolutely certain, but anyhow, we were told it was a wooden leg, so you could...
0: This is relevant, this.
1: So you could feel this wooden leg pressing into you as he was going about his business.
2: Okay.
1: So that's all I thought about when you mentioned haircuts.
2: Well, that's brought back a memory. I remember once cutting a friend's hair at school, and I'd cut to... She said, oh, no, that's too much. But I did what she asked me, and then she was going home for the holidays and had to wear her hair in a bun the whole of the holidays, so her mum didn't tell her off. I felt terrible.
1: I did dye my hair once, you know, with that stuff. And then it turned... Well, it was meant to turn blonde, it turned orange.
2: Were you using the sun in?
1: Yes.
2: That was a bit of a favourite with the boys,
0: were you a bit of a punk back in the day?
1: No. And then I think my hair would be best described as a monkey. What's that haircut called? A pudding bowl haircut. That's what it was like back in the day.
2: Nice.
0: Oh, well, I see.
2: You've not been alone, Alistair, with that.
1: No, no.
0: Anyway, I'm glad we've got away past your barber and the wooden leg.
1: Yeah, still sending a slight shiver up my spine, but there we are.
2: It was nice the way you diverted tune. Away. Yes, what's your topical tune today?
1: Let's distract myself from that rather bizarre situation of fishermen surviving 5 days. Have you read about this story?
2: No, what happened?
1: Stranded in the Pacific Ocean using a cooler as a makeshift boat. Bizarre to think about that.
2: How did he end up? Was it a shipwreck or something?
1: I know you asked me the details about the topical tune, and I never actually know any more details than the headline.
2: You've got to read the whole story, Alistair.
1: Which I'll do later. But yeah, they clearly must have had a problem with the boat. So they're stuck in a cooler. Well, I'd call it a fridge, really. You can imagine bobbing around. 5 days, though?
2: That's grim, isn't it? He must have been very dehydrated.
1: And 10:30 quiz at 10:30. Chloe's going to do some general knowledge questions. You're going to answer some anyhow.
2: Okay.
1: A little bit late.
2: Marvellous.
0: Great stuff.
2: Thank you.
0: Alistair, coming up at 10 o'clock, and we'll move to some of your calls on your haircuts after this.

0: advice. So thank you for sharing your dodgy haircuts this morning.
1: Yes, morning to Fiona in Farnham Common. So she said, yep, I wanted to go for the perm. I mean, it's the bane of every straight hair person's life. We all want curly hair. Yeah. So she said, and it was snowing outside, and she said, I was seated near the door. And obviously when you're having a perm done, it goes on for hours. So she'd been sitting there, getting it all done. She was having all of her hair done. She had really, really long hair. And when they went to take it all out, half of her head was really curly. The side that had been facing the warm salon, the side facing the door where it's snowing outside, completely straight. Poor thing. I mean, she had to go back so they could do the other side again for her. But can you imagine, after all those hours sitting in the chair, that excitement that you're going to be leaving with these bouncy curls?
0: Yeah. Oh.
1: And then you've got half and half.
0: Right. Oh, surely paid half
1: Fiona.
0: Thanks, Fiona, for sharing. Still plenty of time. We've got another half hour. Share your stories with us. Dodgy haircuts. We've shared ours. What about yours?

0: and lucky number. Morning to Sam, who's listening in and enjoying the programme. Thanks for getting in touch.
1: And good morning to Olive in Camden. She said, my dad cut my hair. Not bad, you think? Well, at the time, I'm a 14-year-old girl, and all he knew was short back and sides like he'd done for my brother. So, bless her heart.
0: So she ended up with a short back and sides.
1: Yeah, you could do one style, and that was it. You can have anything you want, as long as it's short back and sides.
0: I think with the stories we've heard this morning, one of the morals of this morning is never let your dad near your hair. Whether you're a guy or a girl, don't let them cut it.
1: And hairdressers train for years.
0: Exactly.
1: Don't they? They understand your hair type.
0: Yeah.
1: What will suit you, what won't suit you.
0: Yeah. They also learn, I'm told that hairdressing school, one of the first lessons you have to learn is when a new client comes in, you have to go, who cut this?
1: Think of all the gossip they know. I mean, they know everything about everyone, don't they? I mean, they're like therapists as well as being amazing hairdressers, aren't they?
0: I haven't been to a hairdresser in probably 20 years.
1: Did you go to a barber?
0: No, I cut my own.
1: No.
0: I promise you, honestly. 20 years.
1: How do you do the back?
0: Mirror.
1: Okay.

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1: We've still got queues if you're heading around Hampton. It's all due to these temporary traffic lights, and they are around Tags Island, and they're causing congestion back to Kempton Park, then back through towards Thames Ditton, and also around Lower Sunbury Road, back in towards Hampton Village as well. The roadworks are due to finish by the end of next week, fingers crossed. Then you've also got in Sunbury, Green Street southbound past your block, you've got an accident. That's at Nursery Road, and that is by the primary school there. On the stretch of Malden Rush at Leatherhead Road at Ferrick Lane, you've got 50 minutes of queues there. M4 London bound, take you 10 minutes to go from Three Hayes to Two Itches Brentford. M25, the only bit slowing you up at the moment, anti-clockwise just before 12, which is the M3. And train and tube wise, you've got minor delays on the Victoria, also on the District line and on the Central and the Circle lines, and then no service on the Piccadilly line between Cock Fosters and Oxbridge. That is all due to engineering works, and that's it for the moment. If you're stuck somewhere that I haven't mentioned, give me a call here at Jackie on 0208 288 1078.
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2: Coming up in the news, we'll find out why energy bills in England, Scotland and Wales are rising to three-year high. And a man is due in court today after an incident in Hounslow. More details with Chloe Tan.
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0: one. Neil's back on Tuesday.
1: Tuesday, yeah, because it's Bank Holiday Monday, isn't it, on Monday?
0: Yeah. We'll talk about that tomorrow.
1: Come round quick.
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2: South West London weather and the Ashley Centre Epsom. 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Where shopping feels good.
1: So we've got a yellow warning in place for thunderstorms today through until 10 p.m. They could avoid us, but whatever happens, it's going to be very warm and humid. We've got a maximum temperature today of 28 degrees. And right now it's 21 in Richmond.
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3: Country music star Dolly Parton has died after a brief battle with cancer at the age of 80. The musician was best known for her genre-defining hits, including 9 to 5, I Will Always Love You and Jolene. As well as winning 11 Grammys, she also had a successful business career, opening the Dollywood theme park in 1986. Singer-songwriter Parsons James says it's a true reflection of Dolly.
4: Going to Dollywood in Nashville, walking through that and just hearing her music through a theme park, she paid for the education of most all of the workers that were there. Just staring around and seeing the magical world that this woman built and how selflessly she did so, it just humbled to be able to be there and experience it.
3: Meanwhile, Dolly was passionate about reading and wanted to be remembered as a book lady. She launched her Imagination Library in Wandsworth last year, giving under fives a free book every month. The books are delivered to their homes, helping encourage a love of reading and improve literacy and school readiness. The scheme has now mailed over 270 million free books to children worldwide. A second man's due in court today charged with murder after a woman died following a fire in Hounslow. Officers were called to an address a week ago. A 50-year-old woman died in hospital. Another remains in a life-threatening condition. Slawomir Alamar, who's 41 and from Hounslow, is due in court later. 15 babies have died in a fire at a hospital nursery in Pakistan. Reports suggest the blaze in Islamabad was triggered by a fault in an air conditioning system. Officials say one child was rescued. Mohammed Sami says her newborn's among the victims.
5: I have a three-day-old son. They say we have to save the adults first. We saved them. Why were they saving adults? They could have got out on foot. Why didn't they save the children first? They have no idea what they would do if one of their children was killed.
3: In other news, a landscape gardener from Hammersmith is preparing to travel to Ukraine. Hugh Stevenson is part of a group who will deliver an emergency vehicle to the front line next month. It will be used to help evacuate wounded soldiers in Lviv. Hugh is looking to raise funds to equip it with drone detection technology. The Premier League teams avoided upsets in the League Cup. Hull needed penalties to get past Stoke. Coventry, Brentford and Ipswich beat lower league opposition. Leeds won at Nottingham Forest for the second time in 4 days. This time it was 2-0. Dan James was one of the goal scorers to help them through.
6: Coming into the game, we always knew it was going to be tough. We had a tough game against them on Saturday and we knew today that both teams were going to make a few changes, but it was still going to be a tough game. But I thought we came through it well today. We fought well and we took our chances.
3: And finally, a new exhibition is celebrating 100 years of the Weybridge Ladies Amateur Rowing Club and its founder, Amy Gentry. The display at Weybridge Library Hub includes old rowing equipment, trophies, photos and items from Gentry's life. It also tells the story of how the club helped women get more involved in rowing. A free talk about Gentry and the club's history will be held at Walton Library on the 22nd of September. That's the latest. I'm Chloe Norman.
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Along for you. 10:30 quiz at 10:30 on the way. General knowledge for Chloe to answer today. We'll see how she gets on, topical tune wise. Well, it's about two fishermen who got rescued after being trapped inside a cooler. Let's call it a fridge. In the Pacific Ocean and for several days. I think it was 5 days, using it as a makeshift boat. So, wow. I mean, I can't think of any. Well, I probably could think of things that are worse, but there we are. Let's

Eddie Castle after one. He's got a trip for you. You can go along to the Wimbledon Theatre and enjoy Queen by Candlelight, the ultimate tribute to Queen. Comes to the new Wimbledon Theatre, one night only. It's Friday the 4th of September. You and a friend can go along and enjoy the music with some free drinks at the start. First round of drinks on us. World-class cast of West End vocalists awaits you, and an epic live rock band, of course. 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If you want to find out more, Eddie Castle from one.

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2: Morning. We've got delays in Morden Rush. It's on Leatherhead Road around Fir Oak Lane. Elsewhere in Thames Ditton, it's heavy on Hampton Court Way from Scilly Isles towards Hampton Court. It's also queuing on Hampton Court Road in both directions at Tags Island, with delays going back to Lower Sunbury Road, back into Hampton Village and back over Hampton Court Bridge as well. That's due to roadworks in place. In Sunbury, Green Street is partially blocked. That's due to an accident at Nursery Road by St Ignatius Primary School. And in East Sheen, it's slow on the South Circular from Red Rover to Chalker's Corner. On to the motorways, it's heavy on the M25 anti-clockwise just before Junction 12 for the M3. We've got the usual delays on the M4 onto the elevated section eastbound from Junction 3 for Hayes to Junction 2 for Brentford. On to the train, services are at a stand on South Western Railway. That's between West Byfleet and Brookwood and West Byfleet and Worplestone. That's due to a fire alert at Woking. There are possible delays on Southern between Uckfield and East Croydon due to operational incidents, and no service on Croydon Tramlink between Reeves Corner and East Croydon and East Croydon and Church Street due to engineering works. Anything I've missed, do give me a call here at Jackie on 0208 288 1078.
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0: Bit of correspondence to deal with before the 10:30 quiz at 10:30. First of all, this one sent in yesterday. Radio Jackie, thank you so much for my pencil. You do not realise how much this has made my day.
1: Aww.
0: Love listening to you both. Love the 10:30 quiz at 10:30. This is better than Christmas.
1: Ooh.
0: Thank you. Love, Karen. And then, rather suspiciously, Les Johnson emails in from Ashtead at pretty much 10 o'clock last night saying, it was me with the Stuart Granger answer today. Now, I mean, how many times do we have to say, we tell you if you've won? You don't just answer the question and you win. You have to go through a few more hurdles.
1: Yes.
0: I don't know.
1: Oh, well.
0: Do you remember Les Johnson?
1: I don't think I do.
0: Yeah, quite right.
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0: £1 million by calling a premium rate number, you have the remote chance of winning the most prestigious prize of all, a pencil. 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
1: So today, Chloe, we're going down the general knowledge quiz route for you today.
2: Okay.
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2: Yep.
1: And bearing in mind you have man flu, which is amazing because you're a woman, hopefully you'll do okay with them.
2: Are you saying that I'm exaggerating my illness?
1: Yes. We shall see. Man flu is a very serious complaint. You've just got a sniffly nose. Right, stand by, settle down. Here we go. Tomorrow, by the way, Thursday, we're keeping our fingers crossed Matt will make it in. And then Friday, the head-to-head, Alan's in the studio.
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1: Looking at this now, I think it may be too easy, but there we are.
2: Yeah, but don't say that, because if I get them all wrong, then I'll sound really stupid.
1: What do the letters of the fast food chain KFC stand for?
2: Kentucky Fried Chicken.
1: Yes. On the London Underground, which line would you use to get to Heathrow Airport?
2: Elizabeth Line?
1: Oh.
2: Or the Heathrow Express?
1: Oh. When I tested this, I got the same answer, the Heathrow Express, and I'm not sure that's an underground line. So let's just say try again.
2: Okay. So the Elizabeth Line's not the correct answer?
1: Not the one I've got written down, let's put it that way.
2: Okay, let's just guess, Circle Line.
1: Chloe, I love you. I love you so much. Jackie, hello.
3: And it's the Piccadilly Line.
1: Yeah, that's what we wanted, the Piccadilly Line. Well done, who's that?
3: It's Oliver and Liz in Ashford.
1: Oh, right, lovely. Where are you off to?
3: I'm going to my dad's in Hounslow.
1: All right. Have a lovely day. Now, in which four countries might you find a Disneyland?
2: Four countries. Okay, we've got France, Disneyland Paris.
1: Oh, crikey. France, yeah.
2: The USA.
1: Yep.
2: Well, they have Orlando and Florida, but that's in the same country, isn't it? Is that what you want?
1: Yeah, the country.
2: Okay.
1: Not how many in the country.
2: Yeah.
1: So you've got USA and France so far.
2: France, USA. I don't know where there's other ones.
1: I hope this is right.
2: Let's say... there's not one in the UK, is there? Although there is one coming.
1: Is there?
2: Well, I don't know. It might not be true. Don't believe anything I say. I don't know where else there is one.
1: Well, I think the word you're looking for is pass.
2: Okay, pass.
1: Thank you. Which department store shut 109 of its UK branches in the year 2000?
2: I wonder if this is what we were talking about earlier. Although I do remember this store, so maybe not. 109. Was it Safeways?
1: No, that's incorrect. Oh. Jackie, hello.
4: Good morning, audience builders. How are you?
1: We're good, thank you very much.
2: Morning.
4: Morning. Right, Mickey and his friends, America, France, Japan, and China.
1: Yeah, Hong Kong, China, call
2: it
1: what you
2: done.
1: Like. Yeah. Very good, very good. Who's that?
4: It's Melvin from Wexham.
1: Melvin, have you been to any of them?
4: Yes, we've been to one in Florida and we're going back in November.
1: Ah,
2: very
1: lovely.
2: Nice.
1: Great fun. Okay, thank you very much. Jackie, hi.
5: Oh, hello. It's Marianne from Epsom. I think the Disneyland country is Japan.
1: That is one of them for sure. Thank you for taking part in the quiz.
2: Well done.
1: Jackie, hello.
5: Is the chain store, was it Woolworths?
1: No, it was not.
2: That was my other option.
1: Jackie, hello. Hello, okay. Nancy Spungen was the famous girlfriend of who?
2: Please, can you repeat her name?
1: Nancy Spungen.
2: Famous girlfriend. Hugh Hefner.
1: I feel as I should give you a clue, but no, I'm not going to. No, that's incorrect, sorry. What was the subject of the 1992 Maastricht Treaty?
2: Oh, goodness, no idea. Pass.
1: What do the letters USSR stand for?
2: Oh, back in the USSR.

0: United States. I don't know. Am I close?
1: Not really.
0: Okay.
1: Pass. Jackie, hello.
2: Hello.
1: Hello, who's that?
2: It's Jill from Walton on Thames.
1: Hello.
2: Sid Vicious.
1: Yeah. Very good. Well remembered.
2: Thank you.
1: Well remembered. Thank you so much. You'll like the next tune we're going to play, by the way.
2: Oh, good. I like them all.
1: Good.
2: Thanks a lot.
1: Okay.
2: Bye-bye.
1: Jackie, hello.
3: Hello.
1: Hello.
3: Is it Debenhams?
1: No, it's not Debenhams, I'm afraid. Jackie, hello.
4: Hello, it's Mark in Sutton. USSR, is it Union of the Soviet Socialist Republic?
1: Very good. Very good indeed. Well done.
3: Thank you.
1: Thank you, Jackie. Hello. Whoa.
5: Good morning, Alistair.
1: Hello.
5: Hello. The famous dog store, was it Morrison's?
1: No, it wasn't that, I'm afraid. Jackie, hello.
6: Hi there.
1: Hello.
6: It's Brigitte from Wimbledon here. Good morning, Wimbledon audience builders.
1: Thank you.
0: Hello.
6: Nancy Sturgeon was Sid Vicious's girlfriend.
1: Absolutely right. Well done. Thank you for getting that right. Jackie, hello.
7: Good morning, Alistair and Chloe. Hope you feel better.
0: Thank you.
7: USSR.
1: Yeah.
7: Is Union of Soviet Socialist Republics.
1: Very good. Well done.
0: Well done.
1: What is the only vegetable that is also a flower?
0: Vegetable that's a flower. I think it could be an artichoke. Yeah, artichoke.
1: Correct.
0: Oh, what?
1: Who is Britain's largest employer?
0: McDonald's.
1: Incorrect. What does the letter Q stand for in Qantas, the Australian international airline?
0: Oh, I didn't know that it was... What do they call it? I don't know. Q stands for quality.
1: Incorrect. What is the main ingredient of a Molotov cocktail?
0: Whiskey.
1: Incorrect. What nation developed a secret coding device called the Enigma?
0: Who invented it?
1: What nation developed? So, the country.
0: Germany?
1: Correct.
0: Yes.
1: Good. That is all we got. I'm going to do one more. This just makes me smile. What licence cost 37 pence when it was abolished in 1988?
0: What licence? Mm. Abolished. Well, it's not going to be alcohol. It's got to be some sort of driving licence, maybe. I don't know. Tractor licence or something?
1: Wrong. Jackie, hi.
8: Hello, audience builder.
1: Hello.
8: Hello, I'm Chloe. Hope you feel better soon.
0: Oh, thank
8: the
0: you.
8: The store closure one. I don't know if it's already gone, but my thought was a Blockbuster Video.
1: Incorrect.
0: Ooh.
1: Jackie, hello.
8: One of the top cocktails is petrol.
1: Correct.
0: Petrol?
1: Yes. Jackie.
9: Ranter on a Thursday.
1: Ah.
9: The Q in the airline is Queensland and Northern Territories Air Services.
1: Well, that's a little bit more information than I needed. Queensland would have done, but yes. Well done, Ranter.
0: Well
1: nice,
0: done.
1: Nice to hear you sounding so calm.
9: Well, Mrs. Ranter's nearby.
1: Jolly good.
0: That'll be why, then.
9: Goodbye.
1: Goodbye. Outstanding. Here we go. What was the subject of the 1992 Maastricht Treaty? What is the only vegetable that is also a flower? Who is Britain's largest employer? This one is foxing people. It's interesting. Which department store shut 109 of its UK branches in the year 2000? And I will make this the pencil question. What licence cost 37 pence when it was abolished in 1988? Ready for this, Chloe?
0: I'm ready.
1: Here we go. It's a big one.

0: Oh boy, you love that song, don't you?
1: That's good.
0: Absolutely. How long is it since I heard that? Morning, Astro and Chloe. It's Kev, the Dawn Trader from New York.
1: Oh.
0: Okay. Vodka is the main ingredient of Molotov cocktail. No, that's not what we were looking for. We weren't looking for the drink. We're looking for essentially the weapon.
1: Oh, I see.
0: Dear. Hi, Chloe. Dog license was the answer to the question that was, where's it gone now? Cost us 37 pence. It was abolished in 1988.
1: I see.
0: Yeah. Let me try and rattle through some of the, you know, it's a shameless thing. Anyhow, I mustn't moan about the equipment. Petrol, okay. NHS, largest employer. That's the correct answer.
1: Oh, of course.
0: I've got too many to get through. Let me try some of the emails first and just rattle up some of these. Nicola, well done. Oh, no, not well done. Is the shop that closed BHS British Home Stores? No, it's not, I'm afraid. Alex getting it right as well. So did Peter in Chessington, the dog licence, as did Phil. Morning, audience builders. Yes, Paul from Sutton getting the dog licence. It's bizarre to remember that, really. I can barely remember it. Celia and Bookham, dog licence again. Dog licence again, Alan. Sorry, lots of dog licences. The vegetable that's also a flower is broccoli, said Alex.
1: Is it?
0: Yeah.
1: Oh,
0: that's what I wanted.
1: My favourite vegetable.
0: National Health Service ticked off. Broccoli ticked off. Dog licence ticked off. Yeah, I think that's just one question outstanding, which was which department store shut 109 of its branches. You got anything on that?
1: Yeah, I got a couple of answers on this one. Lita in Box Hill, Henry and Kevin in Billericay all said CNA.
0: That is correct. That was the answer. It's where I got my skiing uniform, and I've still got it.
1: Really?
0: Yeah. They were great value.

0: doing that.
1: What, and it's not all falling to bits?
0: No, well, haven't dug it out for a while. Absolutely love that song. Get well, Chloe, says Kathy from Hampton.
1: Oh, thanks,
0: Chris
1: Kathy.
0: In Molesey, well done for getting the dog licence, and Gerald for the CNA question as well. Eddie, formerly Muswell Hill, now Frinsbury Park. Okay, couldn't get through on the phone. Dog licence answer.
1: So you had to have a licence to own a dog, did you?
0: Yeah, yeah.
1: You have to have that for chickens now.
0: No.
1: Yeah, you have to have a chicken licence.
0: How do you know that one?
1: Well, I used to have lots of pet chickens when I was younger.
0: Ah.
1: So I recommend them as a pet, actually, but you have to have a licence.
0: We're done. We are done.
1: That was quite tricky, actually. You said it was easy. I didn't think it was easy.
0: Now, we've got to make sure we get this pencil nonsense correct, because if you got the pencil question correct, it does not mean you get one.
1: You have to announce the winner. Well, I'm going to announce the winner.
0: Which is next, so don't go away.
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0: Here we go then.
1: All right, 10.5 points to the listener, 2.5 points to me, and our pencil winner today, congratulations to Rosemary and Sheen.
0: Aha! Drop us an email if you haven't done already with your name and address, we'll get that sorted. There's probably only about 4 pencils left. The new edition will be on the way, probably arriving next week.
1: How exciting.
0: No, I can't play any more Sex Pistols, but thank you, Rob Edwards, for getting in touch. Actually, at least we could, couldn't we?
1: We could.

0: Prime Ministers among the politicians, musicians and actors paying tribute to Dolly Parton following her passing. And a second man is due in court today after a fatal fire in Hounslow.
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0: Southwest London weather with the Ashley Centre Epsom. Great names like Marks & Spencer, Oliver Bonus and Boots. Where shopping feels good.
1: Well, they were threatening thunderstorms, but I don't think they're going to happen. Not that I'm a weather person, but there we are. I think we'll be all right. Sunny spells for the afternoon. Muggy, 27. Tomorrow, we got rain in the morning for sure and sunny spells in the afternoon. In Kingston at the moment, it's 23.
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2: The Prime Minister's among the politicians, musicians and actors paying tribute to Dolly Parton following her death. The country singer who'd been battling cancer raised millions for charity and launched a global programme to give children free books. Andy Burnham says this is an important part of her story.
3: I was Culture Secretary when her libraries were first coming through and the books that went into communities across Britain. So, yeah, she leaves that legacy as well as, obviously, great music that people will treasure forever.
2: Taylor Swift's called her a dazzling person, while Sir Paul McCartney says she was a magnificent star. Dolly was passionate about reading and wanted to be remembered as a book lady. She launched her Imagination Library in Wandsworth last year, giving under fives a free book every month. The books are delivered to their homes, helping encourage a love of reading and improved literacy and school readiness. The scheme has now mailed over 270 million free books to children worldwide. A second man's due in court today charged with murder after a woman died following a fire in Hounslow. Officers were called to an address a week ago. A 50-year-old woman died in hospital. Another remains in a life-threatening condition. Slawomir Alamar, who's 41 and from Hounslow, is due in court later. 15 babies have died in a fire at a hospital nursery in Pakistan. Reports suggest the blaze in Islamabad was triggered by a fault in an air conditioning system. Officials say one child was rescued. Mohammed Sami says her newborn's among the victims.
4: I have a three-day-old son. They say we have to save the adults first. We saved them. Why were they saving adults? They could have got out on foot. Why didn't they save the children first? They have no idea what they would do if one of their children was killed.
2: Elsewhere, energy bills in England, Scotland and Wales are rising to a three-year high after a 4% increase in the price cap. It means the average household will pay £5 per month more for gas and electricity from October to £1,723 a year. Neil Kenwood from the regulator Ofgem explains why it's going up.
5: The main factor driving the increase in the price cap today is the increased gas price internationally. So there's been reduced gas flows out of the Middle East because of the events there, and that has driven up gas prices, which feeds into gas bills directly, but also increases our electricity bills.
2: And finally, Albert Bridge in Chelsea has received a new lick of paint while it's closed for repairs. The work that's taken place over the last few weeks also includes resurfacing, lighting repairs and improvements to the old toll booths. The bridge was closed in February after a crack was found in part of the 150-year-old structure. The council says it should reopen to traffic in 2027, with up to £8.5 million being spent on the work. That's the latest. I'm Chloe Norman.
0: It's the sound of Southwest London and Pets on the Parade at 368 Yule Road, Tolworth. 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
1: Well, everyone's fine on this story, but how bizarre. It's about two fishermen who survived 5 days stranded in the Pacific Ocean. What were they in? How did they survive? They were in a cooler. So I'm going to call it a fridge because I'm going to imagine a fridge. A big, maybe, what's those big freezer called? One of those, probably. Anyhow, they're inside it and they used it as a makeshift boat. And they were fine. 5 days. I haven't got any more than that, apart from they were spotted floating. Obviously, Mexican authorities said the two had been lost at sea for 5 days and they were 150 miles from Chia Pass, I think that is. Your song suggestions, please, 0208 288 1078. Or drop me an email, studio@radiojackie.com with your song suggestions for, as it says here, one of the other headlines, Fisherman Stuck in Fish Box.

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1: Starting off in Malden Rush, it is queuing on Leatherhead Road around Fair Oak Lane. It's very busy in Hampton on Hampton Court Road in both directions at Tags Island, with further delays to Lower Sunbury Road back into Hampton Village and back over at Hampton Court Bridge. That's due to roadworks in place there at the moment. Also going back to Kempton Park as well. In Sunbury, Green Street is partially blocked both ways. That's due to an accident at Nursery Road by St Ignatius Primary School. And in Fulham, it's heavy on Wandsworth Bridge Road just before for New Kings Road. In Cobham, it's slow moving on Portsmouth Road just before the A3 Painshill Junction, and in Hayes, it's slow moving on the Parkway southbound just before M4 Junction 3. Onto the motorways, it's heavy on the M25 clockwise just before Junction 15 for the M4. It's also busy anti-clockwise before Junction 12 for the M3. And onto the trains, no service on Croydon Tramlink. That's between Reeves Corner and East Croydon, and East Croydon and Church Street due to engineering works. Anything I've missed, do give me a call here at Jackie. The number is 0208 288 1078.
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1: Story today is about two fishermen rescued after being trapped floating inside a cooler fridge, if you like, in the Pacific Ocean. They were there for several days, 5 days, some reports. How about Fresh by Cool and the Gang for the Topical Tune today? Can't believe the fishermen survived. Amazing story, Leslie from Ascot. Thank you for that. Hello, Alistair. Morning. Topical Tune. Nowhere to Run by Martha Reeves and the Vandellas. I must do this, first of all. You probably heard me mention Bugsy a few times. He calls in with some interesting suggestions on the Topical Tune. Bugsy, it's his wedding anniversary today. Bugsy and Christine, all the very best. Hope you have a wonderful day. 21 years. How can you not play Messing About on the River? Seems very apt. Good they are safe, says Terry. Mira, what are we saying today? Sending out an SOS. Rita Young, I Will Survive. Gloria Gaynor. Mira and Stuart. Jason in Chesham. Topical Tune, Living in the Box. Living in a Box. Silly, they named the song the same as they were called. You're on every day in our office cheering us up. Thank you. Have a great rest of the day, guys. Thank you very much. Couldn't do two, by the way. Living in a Box again. Dav, what do you want? Sailing on the Tide. Karen Carpenter. John. Daddy Cool. Boney M. I didn't get these cool references to start with. My brain wasn't working. ABBA, Winner Takes It All. There's a lyric in that song, John says, that's relevant. What is Bugsy Wedding Man saying? Gone fishing, Louis Armstrong and Bing Crosby. Steve, Cool for Cat, Squeeze, Steady Cool, Float On, Lost in the Ocean. Madness, Sailing Across the Sea is Roger, Judy, Float On, Peter, Fontella Bass, Rescue Me. All right, let's do two songs. I do like this one. It just makes me feel chilled out and lovely.

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0: So, the Jackie News on the way at midday for you. It's 10 to at the moment. The Prime Minister's amongst the politicians, musicians and actors paying tribute to Dolly Parton following her passing. And a second man is due in court today after a fatal fire in Hounslow.
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0: South West London weather and the Ashley Centre Epsom. 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Where shopping feels good.
1: Well, mainly sunny spells today. They're now talking about possibly some rain late afternoon, sort of 4 or 5 o'clock, but we'll see. Tomorrow, Thursday, will be raining in the morning. Sunny spells expected in the afternoon with highs of 24, which is what we have right now in Brentford.
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2: The Prime Minister's among the politicians, musicians and actors paying tribute to Dolly Parton following her death. The country singer who'd been battling cancer raised millions for charity and launched a global programme to give children free books. Andy Burnham says this is an important part of her story.
3: I was Culture Secretary when her libraries were first coming through and the books that went into communities across Britain. So, yeah, she leaves that legacy as well as, obviously, great music that people will treasure forever.
2: Taylor Swift's called her a dazzling person, while Sir Paul McCartney says she was a magnificent star. Dolly was passionate about reading and wanted to be remembered as a book lady. She launched her Imagination Library in Wandsworth last year, giving under fives a free book every month. The books are delivered to their homes, helping encourage a love of reading and improved literacy and school readiness. The scheme has now mailed over 270 million free books to children worldwide. A second man's due in court today charged with murder after a woman died following a fire in Hounslow. Officers were called to

0: address a week ago. A 50-year-old woman died in hospital. Another remains in a life-threatening condition. Slawomir Alomar, who's 41 and from Hounslow, is due in court later. Officials say a fire at a hospital in Pakistan was triggered by an exploding air conditioner. 14 newborn babies have died following the blaze at a maternity ward in Islamabad. Footage shows rescue workers using ladders to reach the third floor nursery through broken windows. One baby's been rescued. Tariq Fazal Chowdhury is the country's Minister for Parliamentary Affairs.
1: It was a blast. It was a fire which spread suddenly and at a very fast speed because there was oxygen cylinders, oxygen pipelines in that ward. So that caused that fire to spread.
0: The Prime Minister says he recognises rising bills are difficult as the price cap increases by 4%. From October, households in England, Wales and Scotland will fork out an average of £5 per month more for their gas and electricity. Analysts forecast a further 9% hike in the new year. Energy expert at Uswitch Ben Galizi has this advice.
2: You don't have to accept this rate rise. If you're on a standard variable tariff, which is the tariff type that's affected by the price cap, you can switch to a fixed deal, save now and have price certainty on your rates for the next year or so, which takes you through the winter. So there are things that households can do.
0: And finally, Albert Bridge in Chelsea has received a new lick of paint while it's closed for repairs. The work that's taken place over the last few weeks also includes resurfacing, lighting repairs and improvements to the old toll booths. The bridge was closed in February after a crack was found in part of the 150-year-old structure. The council says it should reopen to traffic in 2027, with up to £8.5 million being spent on the work. That's the latest. I'm Chloe Norman.
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there, we're just playing the vinyl on the A side to ourselves here in the studio, flipping it over, seeing what we're going to play you in a moment. But the A side, it's one of those where you go, I know that, I know that, I know that. And then I think, you'll find out in a moment, you might be able to confirm it for me. I'm sure they used it in The Man from U.N.C.L.E., not the series, the film that they brought out, which I thought was great. We shall see if you agree. Vinyl Vault's on the way at 12:30.

0: Hang on, I'm just getting my vinyl ready. Here's your B-side. I didn't want to play you the A. Let me just double check.
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0: It really gives absolutely nothing away, so it's barely any point.

0: 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It's a real gem. 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
2: It's slow on Leatherhead Road in Maldon Rush around Fair Oak Lane. Delays are being affected by temporary traffic lights in the area, which are in place for emergency water main repair work. It's also queuing on Hampton Court Road around Tags Island due to temporary traffic lights, again for water main repair work in the area. Queues are stretching back from Lower Sunbury Road back into Hampton Village and over Hampton Court Bridge. And there are delays in Richmond also due to roadworks for water main repairs, with a lane closed on Lower Mortlake Road around Salisbury Road.

0: It's heavy on the parkway in Hayes before junction 3 of the M4 with a travel time of 10 minutes. And it's slow on Reigate Hill coming off junction 8 for the M25 onto the MR one-way system. It's stop start on the A3 West Hill northbound in Wandsworth area between Tibbetts Corner and Upper Richmond Road with a travel time of 10 minutes. And it's heavy on the M25 clockwise before junction 15 for the M4. There's nothing from me on the tubes or trains. Anything I've missed, call me on 0208 288 1078.
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Here we go then, time for some vinyl. Here's your B-side. Yeah, just not going to get it, I don't think. So I'm just going to get on with it. Hang on a minute. Just going to flip it over. Before I do, I'm going to just read off the record what it's called, because I won't remember. Ha! It's scratched. Hopefully it'll make its way through. What it says here is Minnie the Moocher. Ah. The Reggae Philharmonic Orchestra, no less. And I've only had a little bit of it. I'm sure Man from U.N.C.L.E., the film, use this in some way. Anyhow, let me just line it up for you. Ooh, can't wait to hear this. It's going to be good.

There we go. How about that? If you call me when that was playing, well, I'm sorry, I was listening to myself, so I couldn't take the calls. I wanted to listen. This email might sum up what maybe you were going to say. Says Alistair, this song, originally sung by Cab Calloway, was one of the main songs in The Blues Brothers, my all-time favourite film. What a great piece of vinyl for today.

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1: How much do we love this song? Oh, yeah.

0: quarter to one, Eddie Castle will be here at one. Don't forget, he's got tickets for you to go to New Wimbledon Theatre.
1: I shouldn't say tickets. He's got an event for you to go to.
0: Yeah, if you like the sound of it, it's Queen by Candlelight up for grabs. Right, also Mick Brown's going to be here at 4, driving you home. In our news on the way at 1, we'll bring you some advice on how to adapt to the energy price cap rise. And we'll hear from the Fulham boss ahead of tomorrow's second round EFL derby with Wimbledon. Whether

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0: Southwest London weather with the Ashley Centre Epsom. Great names like Waitrose, Rituals and Next. Where shopping feels good.
1: Sunny spells, possibility of thunder later on this afternoon. It is very humid and muggy, isn't it? Rain expected tomorrow morning as well, but it should be sunny spells come the afternoon. 24 your high tomorrow. That's the temperature right now in Clygate.
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2: The Prime Minister says he recognises rising energy bills are difficult. As the price cap increases by 4%, from October, households in England, Wales and Scotland will fork out an average of £5 per month more for their gas and electricity. Analysts forecast a further 9% hike in the new year. Energy expert at Uswitch, Ben Galeazzi, has this advice.
3: You don't have to accept this rate rise. If you're on a standard variable tariff, which is the tariff type that's affected by the price cap, you can switch to a fixed deal, save now and have price certainty on your rates for the next year or so, which takes you through the winter. So there are things that households can do.
2: The Prime Minister is among the politicians, musicians and actors paying tribute to Dolly Parton following her death. The country singer who'd been battling cancer raised millions for charity and launched a global programme to give children free books. Andy Burnham says this is an important part of her story.
4: I was Culture Secretary when her libraries were first coming through and the books that went into communities across Britain. So, yeah, she leaves that legacy as well as, obviously, great music that people will treasure forever.
2: Taylor Swift called her a dazzling person, while Sir Paul McCartney says she was a magnificent star. 14 babies have died in a fire at a hospital nursery in Pakistan. Reports suggest the blaze in Islamabad was triggered by a fault in the air conditioning systems. Officials say one child was rescued. Mohammed Sami says her newborn's amongst the victims.
5: I have a 3-day-old son. They say we have to save the adults first. We saved them. Why were they saving adults? They could have got out on foot. Why didn't they save the children first? They have no idea what they would do if one of their children was killed.
2: In football, Fulham manager Alvaro Arbeloa says he's spoken to the club's owners about strengthening the squad further before

0: before the summer transfer window closes.
1: They are fully committed to the project, and we were discussing that maybe we can make a squad a little bit stronger and more balanced, and we know that there is a room to improve.
0: The former Real Madrid boss started his spell in charge at Craven Cottage with a narrow 3-2 defeat to Chelsea in the Premier League on Monday night. They meet AFC Wimbledon in another London derby in the EFL Cup second round tomorrow night. And still in football, Crystal Palace has signed defender Axel Disasi on loan from Chelsea until the end of the season. The France centre-back, who moved to Stamford Bridge in 2023, has also had loan spells at Aston Villa and West Ham. He was part of Chelsea's Conference League winning squad last year. And finally, Albert Bridge in Chelsea has received a lick of paint while it's closed for repairs. The work has taken place over the last few weeks. Also includes resurfacing, lighting repairs and improvements to the old toll booths. The bridge was closed in February after a crack was found in part of the 150-year-old structure. The council says it should reopen to traffic in 2027, with up to £8.5 million being spent on the work. And that's the latest. I'm Jackie Carr.
2: Wandsworth, Feltham and Walton. This is the sound of Southwest London. Radio.

you are, you know, you're a superstar. Sound of Southwest London, it's Radio Jackie, your afternoon delight is here. My name's Eddie Castle. Nice one, Al, back tomorrow morning at 10.

On the way in 15 minutes here on Radio Jackie, it's the Time Warp. Monday, Scotty Adams, well done to you. One, Scott from Putney. Paul in Rains Park won yesterday. I reckon it's going to be you. Win a night out for two to see Queen by Candlelight. The ultimate tribute to Queen comes to a new Wimbledon Theatre for one night only, Friday the 5th.

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1: 90 minutes past one. Afternoon, Ed, what's the latest?
2: Chantilly Way in Epsom is partially blocked in both directions due to an accident between Horton Lane and Hook Road. It's slow on Leatherhead Road in Malden Rushet around Fair Oak Lane. Delays are being impacted by temporary traffic lights in the area, which are in place for emergency water main repairs. It's also queuing on Hampton Court Road around Tags Island, again due to temporary traffic lights for water main repair work in the area. Queues are stretching from Lower Sunbury Road back into Hampton Village and over Hampton Court Bridge. And there are further delays in Richmond, again due to road works for water main repairs, with a lane closed on Lower Mortlake Road around Salisbury Road. It's slow on Reigate Hill coming off of Junction 8 of the M25 onto the one-way system, and it's stop-start on the A3 West Hill northbound in the Wandsworth area between Tibbetts Corner and Upper Richmond Road, with a travel time of 10 minutes. It's also heavy on the M25 anti-clockwise before Junction 12 for the M3. There's nothing from me on the tubes or trains. Anything I've missed, call me on 0208 288 1078.
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Emblem of Faith, New York. It's Radio Jackie. Queen by Candlelight, the ultimate tribute to Queen, comes to New Wimbledon Theatre for one night only, Friday the 4th of September. This is going to be brilliant. Win a night out for two on the way. But first, let's get in the mood. Here's Queen. 1984, I Want to Break Free.

0: Queen, I Want to Break Free from 1984. Made number three to get us in the mood for Radio Jackie's Time Up. Oh, come on, let's do it.
1: Radio Jackie, the Time Warp. What is the mystery year?
0: Queen by candlelight. Ultimate tribute to Queen. Picture this, right? World-class West End vocalist. You got an epic live rock band and you getting in to see it. Thanks to Radio Jackie's Time Warp. Happening at the New Wimbledon Theatre for one night only, Friday the 4th of September. Your chance to relive the music of Queen like never before. And also, come close, come close. Also, you will get a round of drinks on us, either before or during the interval. That's the kind of guys we are. We are lovely. We are Radio Jackie. So here we go then, Radio Jackie's Time Warp. Let's have a few clues before I press play on song number one. Nigel Mansell, Britain's most successful racing driver over the last 10 years in our Time Warp year, announces his retirement. And Graham Taylor, manager of Aston Villa, is appointed England manager. And it was the first time that we had the Hampton Court Flower Show. Did you go?
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God, this reminds me, back in the day I was on hospital radio. Just down the road, Charing Cross Hospital, Fulham Palace Road. Yeah, just there. I was a DJ as well, but I was well cool.

0: Ah, there you go. Technotronic. Yucky K, get up before the night is over. Tune 0208-288-1078. What do you reckon? Let's have a few more clues. Films that we are watching in this particular year. Robert De Niro in Goodfellas, Tom Cruise in Born on the 4th of July, and Sean Connery, The Hunt for Red October. 0208-288-1078.
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1: Radio Jackie, the time warp. What is the mystery year?
0: Hello, is this Jay?
2: Yes, it is.
0: How are you? You good?
2: I'm good, thank you.
0: How would you like to win then? 2 tickets to go and see Queen by Candlelight.
2: I would be over the moon. I'm such a Queen

0: you know what? This is going to be brilliant, all right? Picture you at the New Wimbledon Theatre on Friday, 4th of September, looking at the stage. You've got a world-class West End vocalist. You got epic live rock band. Oh, it's going to be brilliant.
1: Sounds amazing.
0: It does. But before I give you a chance to go, you need to give me the time. What year?
1: I think it was 1990.
0: I think you're right. Well done, Jay. Who are you going to take
1: with you?
0: Thank you.
1: Brilliant. My husband.
0: Brilliant.
1: He's a Queen fan too.
0: Fantastic. What's his name?
1: His name's John.
0: There we are, Jay and John. You're off to the New Wimbledon Theatre to see Queen by Candlelight.
1: Absolutely brilliant.
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0: I know we did it a few weeks back, but it's back by popular demand. Queen by Candlelight, the ultimate tribute to Queen. New Wimbledon Theatre, win a night out for two. Next chance to win will be tomorrow at the same time, around about 1:30. Saturday afternoon, you got the Surbiton Royal British Legion Open Day. Loads going on. 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

0: 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Jackie, you got the news on the way at 2 o'clock. 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

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In the next hour, what Dolly Parton sing-along tune should I get on? 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
1: South West London weather and the Ashley Centre Epsom. 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Where shopping feels good.
0: Oh dear, it's looking a little bit grey over the Tolworth Tower at the moment. Rain, thunderstorms on the way in Streatham at the moment. 25 degrees.
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2: We understand European nations have decided to withdraw their threat to boycott FIFA competitions. UEFA proposed pulling out of international tournaments since Gianni Infantino's failed effort to sell off stakes in the World Cup to private investors last month. It thought other ways of protesting his leadership of global football's governing body are being discussed. Sports correspondent Rob Harris reports from Monaco, where tomorrow's Champions League draw will be held.
3: The reason this decision, we believe, will be taken is because there have been some assurances received by UEFA that, as in their words, FIFA wouldn't attempt to disfigure the game in such a way again.
2: Flash floods have left at least 17 people dead in Nepal. Officials say 384 tourists are missing, including people from the UK, India and the United States. Villages and roads have been damaged, with Nepal asking India and China for help. Here's correspondent Neville Lazarus on what's the developing scene.
4: Pitches of homes being swept away. A number of villages have been affected. So far, the military has said they've rescued close to 100 people. They've been taken to various hospitals. They've called for also private helicopters, because those are the main means of transport.
2: More than 60,000 Thames Link seats are getting an upgrade. The operator will see changes in all of its 115 trains, with base cushions replaced and backrests improved. The upgrades will gradually be rolled out over the next 2 years. Elsewhere, a suspected knife smuggler has been arrested after Met police officers raided a property in Clapham. They used an electric saw to cut through the front door on Wandsworth.

0: Road just after 5 a.m. yesterday. 10 knives were seized, including lock and flick knives, while other weapons allegedly imported from China were intercepted by border force. A man in his 20s remains in custody on suspicion of importing prohibited weapons. And in football, Fulham manager Alvaro Arbeloa says he's spoken to the club's owners about strengthening the squad further before the summer transfer window closes.
1: They are fully committed to the project, and we were discussing that maybe we can make a squad a little bit stronger and more balanced, and we know that there is a room to improve.
0: The former Real Madrid boss started his spell in charge at Craven Cottage with a narrow 3-2 defeat to Chelsea in the Premier League on Monday night. They meet AFC Wimbledon and another London derby in the EFL Cup second round tomorrow night. Still in football, Crystal Palace has signed defender Axel Disasi on loan from Chelsea until the end of the season. The France centre-back, who moved to Stamford Bridge in 2023, has also had loan spells at Aston Villa and West Ham. He was part of Chelsea's Conference League winning squad last year. And finally, Dolly Parton's legacy beyond music is being remembered following the country music legend's death at the age of 80. Known for hits like 9 to 5 and Jolene, singers including Taylor Swift are paying tribute, with many also praising her charity work. That's the latest. I'm Jackie Carr.
2: Croydon, Leatherhead and Ashford. 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

Good afternoon, delight. My name's Eddie. Hello to Hillary from Chesington. I think you should play all three Dolly songs, a fitting tribute to a wonderful lady, and let's face it, who doesn't love a Dolly triple song along, sing-along song? Do you know what, Hillary? That is a very good idea, but the bosses at Radio Jackie only told me to play one, and I don't want to get into trouble, don't want to upset them. So what Dolly Parton sing-along tune can I get on? 9 to 5, Jolene, or Islands in the Stream. It's up to you. You can vote 0208-288-1078. 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

It's Radio Jackie. So the sad news yesterday reached us. The country music icon Dolly Parton died at the age of 80. And as a fitting tribute, I've asked which song should I play, 95 Jolene or Islands in the Stream. You've been voting. Hello to Sam in Streatham. Islands in the Stream, please, Eddie. Hillary and Chesington, men should play all three. Emily and Warren, Islands in the Stream, Eddie. It's our karaoke tune. Hello to Tracy in Fulham, 9 to 5. Irene and Kathy in Kingston, 9 to 5. Kind of guessing what song we're going to be playing here. Hello to Gavin, Steph, Nicola, Carl, Mark, Beth, working in Kingston. Eddie, 9 to 5, and Simon Tootin, I love 9 to 5.

0: There you go, Dolly Parton, 9 to 5, one of her finest tributes. Dolly Parton, who sadly passed away yesterday. Country music icon. I'm sure Mick will have another Dolly Parton tune for you during the drive between 4 and 7.
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0: Let's check in. What's happening, Ed?
2: It's slow on Leatherhead Road in Maldon Rush around Fair Oak Lane. Delays being impacted by temporary traffic lights in the area, which are in place for emergency water main repairs. It's also queuing on Hampton Court Road around Tags Island, again due to temporary traffic lights for water main repair work in the area. Queues are stretching back from Lower Sunbury Road back into Hampton Village and over Hampton Court Bridge. And there are further delays in Richmond, again due to roadworks for water main repairs, with one lane closed on Lower Mortlake Road around Salisbury Road, and it's slow on Kingston Road in the New Maldon area between St John's Road and Springfield Place due to temporary traffic lights, and it's heavy on Reigate Hill coming off junction 8 of the M25 onto the one-way system. It stops starts on the A3 West Hill northbound in Wandsworth area between Tibbetts Corner and Upper Richmond Road with a travel time of 10 minutes, and it's heavy on the M25 anti-clockwise before junction 12 for the M3. Nothing from me on the tubes or trains. Anything I've missed, call me on 0208 288 1078.
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afternoon to Hannah, who's listening to us in Battersea, saying, oh, Eddie, you didn't play Islands in the Stream, Dolly Parton, a brilliant duet with Kenny Rogers. You know what I'm going to do, Hannah? Just for you, I'm going to ask Mick Brown nicely if he can play it in the first hour of his drive. Just for you. It's 107.8 Wednesday afternoon. It's Radio Jackie.

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Keep up to date with South West London and Surrey's latest events, your extended news interviews. 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

0: this weekend. We're looking forward to Bank Holiday weekend and Bank Holiday Monday. You've got the Ashford Summer Fair.
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0: 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You're a braver person to do that. I wouldn't do that. Anyway, in and around the Ashford High Street, it is the Ashford Summer Fair, Bank Holiday Monday, 31st of August, 11 till 3.
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My name's Eddie Castle. Brilliant. Sly and the Family Stone Family Affair. It's all about keeping you company during the workday here on Radio Jackie. And now, this is the Pet Shop Boys, Left to My Own Devices.

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Do you know what I love about working for Radio Jackie? It's the fact that we could be playing My My My by Armin van Helden, throwing ourselves round, giving it large, followed by a sing-along classic like this from Steve. No other radio station would dare do what we do. We're unique. What do you like about Radio Jackie?

0: Hello to Karen. Hi, Eddie. I love the music selection and the presenters on Radio Jackie. Thank you. Very kind. Hello to Phil listening to us online. What do we like about Radio Jackie? The presenters, of course. Oh, and the music. On the way in 3 minutes, more of your favourite tunes.
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0: Is it raining yet? Cloudy thunderstorm warning issued as warm and humid conditions give way to heavy rain and thunderstorms. In Wandsworth at the moment, 27 degrees.
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2: Meta has agreed to settle a US court case which accused it of deliberately designing its platforms to get children addicted. The owner of Facebook and Instagram said pay a maximum of around £12 billion. While it still denies any wrongdoing, the firm's going to disable some features on teen accounts, like having the number of likes of a post visible. Mary Rhodey's son died after chatting to a criminal posing as someone else.
3: They call it spontaneous suicide. I call it what it was, the predictable outcome of a system that protects corporations instead of children.
2: Taylor Swift says a world without Dolly Parton doesn't feel possible, real or right. Fader Silver has been reading more tributes to the country music legend who's died aged 80.
4: Sir Paul McCartney and Cyndi Lauper say they find it hard to imagine life without Dolly Parton. She's been described as glam, funny and kind by Katy Perry, while Sabrina Carpenter says she'll cherish their laughter and conversations. Eminem's recalled a heartfelt letter she wrote to him. Sir Elton John says he's devastated. "We will always love you, Donny," has appeared across social media from fans in a nod to her hit classic.
2: And we will always love you, Dolly. A yellow weather warning for thunderstorms has been extended across parts of northwest England and Wales. Central and eastern areas were already covered. Officials say the storms will bring a threat of hail, flash flooding and travel disruption. Elsewhere, a suspected knife smuggler has been arrested after Met police officers raided a property in Clapham. They used an electric saw to cut through the front door on Wandsworth Road just after 5 a.m. yesterday. 10 knives were seized, including lock and flick knives, while other weapons allegedly imported from China were intercepted by border force. A man in his 20s remains in custody on suspicion of importing prohibited weapons. In football, Fulham manager Alvaro Beloa says he's spoken to the club's owners about strengthening the squad further before the summer transfer window closes.
5: They are fully committed to the project, and we were discussing that maybe we can make a squad a little bit stronger and more balanced, and we know that there is a room to improve.
2: The former Real Madrid boss started his spell in charge of Craven Cottage with a narrow 3-2 defeat to Chelsea in the Premier League on Monday night. They meet AFC Wimbledon in another London derby in the EFL Cup, second round tomorrow night. Still in football, Crystal Palace have signed defender Axel Disasi on loan from Chelsea until the end of the season. The France centre-back, who moved from Stamford Bridge in 2023, has also had loan spells at Aston Villa and West Ham. He was part of Chelsea's Conference League winning squad last year. And Justin, finally back to Dolly Parton. A musical about her life will launch next year, what would have been her 81st birthday. That's the latest. I'm Jackie Carr. Wimbledon, Serbia.

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0: 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First song, the lyric goes like this. Truth be told, I'm worried what the future holds, the future holds. Any idea? 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
2: It's slow on Leatherhead Road in Malden Rush around Fair Oak Lane. Delays being impacted by temporary traffic lights in the area, which are in place for emergency water main repairs. It's also queuing on Hampton Court Road around Tags Island, again due to temporary traffic lights for water main repair work in the area. Queues are stretching back from Lower Sunbury Road into Hampton Village and over Hampton Court Bridge. And there are delays heading onto Kingston Bridge around Hampton Wick High Street. It's slow on Kingston Road in the new Malden area between St John's Road and Springfield Place due to temporary traffic lights in place there. And it's stop start on the A3 West Hill northbound in the Wandsworth area between Tibbetts Corner and Upper Richmond Road with a travel time of 10 minutes. On the motorways, it is heavy on the M25 anti-clockwise before junction 12 for the M3 and on the M25 clockwise before junction 15 for the M4. There's nothing from me on the tubes or the trains, but anything I've missed, call me on 0208 288 1078.
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3: 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Yeah. 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

One Temptation on Radio Jackie. So the afternoon pick-me-up lyric, truth be told, I'm worried about the future holds, the future holds. Well done to Mum in Bedford. Leo in Richmond, Kai in Tennington. Of course it is, the Hoosiers. Worried about Ray and on the way, second tune. Bill Withers, lovely day. Enjoy your afternoon pick-me-up.

Hold that note, Bill. Hold it, hold it, hold it, hold it. Keep going, keep going. Hold it, hold it. Bill Withers, Lovely Day. It was just before that. Worried About Ray. Who are you worried about? I'm not worried about Ray. Ray's okay. So there you go, that's your afternoon pick-me-up. We do it every single weekday afternoon. Two songs to pick you up. You're feeling a bit lethargic at the moment. That's especially for you. Bit of a bonus. Little bit of a bonus track. Robbie Neville, Say La Vie.

0: Robbie Neville, C'est La Vie on Radio Jackie. And coming up in about 30 seconds from now, my favourite song of 2026 so far, because it'll probably change next week.
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Just love it. Take that, Sweet July, favourite song of 2026. As I mentioned, it'll probably change next week. Annie, hello to you in Wimbledon. Loves it as well. Rainbow, since you've been gone, Radio Jackie, Wednesday afternoon.

It's 107 for Air Radio. Jackie, well done to Jay in Worcester Park. We won earlier on with my time warp. More chances to win tomorrow afternoon at 1:30. Queen by Candlelight. This is going to be a brilliant show. It's coming to the Wimbledon Theatre for one night only on Friday, 4th of September. Win a night out for two to see this fabulous show. And the first round of drinks are on us, because we're so good here at Radio Jackie. 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

0: Online on your smart speaker radio, Jackie out in 107.8 in Southwest London and North Surrey. Got the news on the way at 4 o'clock. And in the news, find out why Meta has been fined. And we'll have details of a successful night for Brentford last night. Yeah, I forgot to mention that. Well done to the Bees, beating Birmingham 6-1 in the FAL. Not the FAL, Eddie. It is the EFL. Come on, it's the League Cup. But well done, the Bees.
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0: Do you know what? From start to finish, that always puts a smile on my face. 1981, Carl Colton.
1: Southwest London weather and the Ashley Centre Epsom. 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Where shopping feels good.
0: I have a moment. It is cloudy. Some sunshine to end the day with. And then we got a thunderstorm warning issued as warm and humid conditions give way to heavy rain and thunderstorms. I've just looked at the weather map and it looks to be that the rain's coming in early hours of tomorrow morning. Currently in Merton, it's 27 degrees.
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2: Meta's agreed to settle a US court case which accused it of deliberately designing the platforms to get children addicted. The owner of Facebook and Instagram is to pay a maximum of around £12 billion. While it still denies any wrongdoing, the firm's going to disable some features on teen accounts, like having the number of likes of a post visible. Mary Rhodey's son died after chatting to a criminal posing as someone else.
3: They call it spontaneous suicide. I call it what it was, the predictable outcome of a system that protects corporations instead of children.
2: Experts are urging households in Britain on standard variable tariffs to switch after a 4% rise in the energy price cap. A typical home will pay around £60 a year more from October, but those on fixed deals are largely shielded from the latest changes. Greg Jackson's boss and founder of gas and electricity company Octopus.
4: The UK's had high energy prices for way too long. And then, you know, we've seen the crisis in the Hormuz has doubled the global price of gas. And the UK's far too susceptible to that.
2: And investigations found two fires which destroyed 19 homes in Stourbridge in the West Midlands a couple of weeks ago were started by accident. Flames broke out in fields where farming machinery is being used. Fire officials say they're aware of the update won't bring homes, livelihoods or cherished memories back. Elsewhere, a suspected knife smuggler has been arrested after Met officers raided a property in Clapham. They used an electric saw to cut through the front door on Wandsworth Road just after 5 a.m. yesterday. 10 knives were seized, including lock and flick knives, while other weapons allegedly imported from China were intercepted by Border Force. A man in his 20s remains in custody on suspicion of importing prohibited weapons. And in football, Brentford hammered Birmingham 6-1 at St Andrews in the Carabao Cup last night. Goals came from Callum Wilson, Aaron Hickey, Nathan Collins, Mikael Damsgaard and Igor Thiago. Meanwhile, Brentford striker Igor Thiago has been named in the PFA's Premier League Team of the Year. The 25-year-old featured in every one of the B's league games last term and scored 22 goals. Finally, music about Dolly Parton's life will launch next year on what would have been her 81st birthday. Her death was announced yesterday following what her publicist called a brief battle with cancer. Buckingham Palace guards have paid tribute to her with a rendition of a hit, 9 to 5.

0: And millions of pounds worth of previously secret donations made by Dolly Parton are emerging in tributes following her death. That's the latest. I'm Jackie Carr.
1: It's Jackie Drive with the BetMGM 80s Day at Sandown Park. 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

0: to me.
1: Ooh. 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They've obviously done something with it.
0: Show them.
1: Oh, you want the hits? Wishful thinking at Boredom FM, not round here though. We've got you covered. It's what we do. 4 till 7, it's all about one thing. Getting you home, getting you out, playing the hits. We've got the news every 30 minutes and updates on your trouble.

What a great song. Liverpool's finest, China Crisis. No musical crisis around here. I'm top to tower. We're here. It's 4:15. Update you on the roads very, very soon. Jackie's head of news. Olivia is heading up the travel this afternoon.

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0: Right, I've got to get these roads on the show. Got to get you to your Wednesday evening out. Let's go and have a look at the roads. Olivia, what's happening?
2: Starting off in Maldon, Russia, it's queuing on Leatherhead Road around Fair Oak Lane. Over in Hampton, it's slow on Hampton Court Road in both directions at Tags Island, as well as in Thames Ditton on Hampton Court Way northbound from Portsmouth Road to Hampton Court. There's usual slow queues in East Sheen on South Circular from Red Rover to Chalker's Corner, and in Cobham on Portsmouth Road westbound at Paynes Hill. In Hounslow, one lane has been closed on the A30 Great South West Road eastbound at Hatton Road due to a broken down vehicle, so expect queues there. Onto the motorways, there are delays on the M25 anti-clockwise before junction 12 for the M3, as well as clockwise before junction 15 for the M4, both with delays of 15 minutes there. And on the trains, trams and tubes, there's no service on Croydon Tramlink between Reeves Corner and East Croydon, or between East Croydon and Church Street due to engineering works. That's the latest. If there's anything I've missed, let me know on 0208 288 1078.
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0: Just having a thought here. If you are listening at the moment and you would like to get your advert on the mighty Radio Jackie, give us a call here and I'll pass your number over. 288 1078. If you're sitting there thinking, we need a boost for our sales, well, why don't you give me a call and I'll have a word and put you through to our...

top team of the sales team here at the studio. 0208 288-1078. Get advertising. You know it makes sense. We'll pull them in for you as we start the big you-know-what build-up to you-know-what.

call on the gang. The headlines looming. Just had a call tipping us off straight away, hot off the press. That's why we're the fastest here. There's been an accident, sadly, involving a pedestrian out at Hook Road outside Maypole Motors. Near the pub there, I think, as well. Traffic obviously going to be delayed in both ways. Please go carefully past, as there are no emergency services there as yet. It literally just has happened.

0: sunny again when we're here. 27 degrees. Jackie's got an update. All breaking news.
1: Meta has agreed to pay up to settle its social media addiction trial in America. The owner of Facebook and Instagram denies designing its platform to deliberately hook children, but will disable some features on teen accounts. A news agency reporting a 13-year-old girl is among 12 UK citizens missing in flash floods in the border areas of Nepal and Tibet. Local police are expecting the overall numbers of victims, currently just below 100, to rise over the next few hours. And Brentford have been celebrating a 6-1 win away to Birmingham in the Carabao Cup last night, with striker Igor Thiago named in the PFA's Premier League Team of the Year. Well done, Brentford. Up the bees, eh? And finally, millions of pounds worth of previously secret donations made by Dolly Parton are emerging tributes following her death. Buckingham Palace guards have paid their own tribute with a rendition of 9 to 5. The singer launched her Imagination Library in Wandsworth last year, giving under fives a free book delivered to their homes. And that's very nice, isn't it? And that's the latest. It's lovely. Yes, we love you, Dolly, don't we?
0: Yeah.
1: That's the latest. We do. We do very much. That's the latest.
0: Is that going to be the latest?
1: That is the latest. Yes, I'm Jackie Carr. I'm off now. Bye.
0: Thank you. The sound of Southwest London. Radio Jackie.

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Stuck in a Jam. We'll update you on the roads very, very soon. Olivia will be in with the latest update. And it's the draw for the Carabao Cup later on this evening, round three. Chelsea and Fulham still to play, but the draw will be made. And I've got the numbers of our team balls coming up soon, so you can follow the draw later at 10 o'clock.

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0: Right, just gone 4:45. I wonder how the roads are doing. Olivia, where are the hotspots?
2: Starting off in Hampton, it's slow on Hampton Court Road in both directions at Tags Island and on Upper Sunbury Road from Kempton Park to Hampton Court Palace. It's slow in Thames Ditton on Hampton Court Way northbound from Portsmouth Road to Hampton Court. Over in Twickenham, there's usual queues on Chertsey Road westbound from Twickenham Bridge to Hospital Bridge Road roundabout. There's also usual queues in East Sheen on South Circular from Red Rover to Chalker's Corner and in Cobham on Portsmouth Road westbound at Paynes Hill. Onto the motorways, there are delays on the M25 anti-clockwise before junction 12 for the M3 and clockwise before junction 15 for the M4, both with delays of around 15 minutes there. And on the trains, trams and tubes, there's no service on Croydon tram link between Reeves Corner and East Croydon or between East Croydon and Church Street due to engineering works. That's the latest. If there's anything I've missed, let me know on 0208 288 1078.
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always room for the Beatles, you know that. We got the ticket to ride every afternoon, 4 till 7. Right, are you a fan of Queen? What about this? A night out, Queen by Candlelight, the ultimate tribute to Queen, Friday, September 4 at the wonderful New Wimbledon Theatre. All the big hits, world-class cast from the West End, vocalists, an epic rock band. Be a winner with Eddie Castle tomorrow on the Time Warp, like Jay Young in Worcester Park today, and you could be a winner tomorrow. Or if you want to book your tickets, do it soon. atgtickets.com.

0: Yacht Rockin'. Christopher Cross with the mighty original Quarter Pounder, Michael McDonald in the background, Ride Like the Wind. Lisa's just given us a tip-off. Mitcham Junction tram stops. There is a big fire there. They're trying to check it out. Main road is chock-a-block both ways. Tipping you off first and fastest. Thank you, Lisa. Mitcham Junction, where the tram stops. There's a big fire there. We'll find out a bit more for you.
1: South West London weather with the Ashley Centre Epsom. 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
0: Well, if you know more, give us a call. Let us know what's going on. 5 o'clock news on the way. It's been a nice late afternoon. Hopefully some late sunshine, but 8 o'clock, sundown. It's getting near that pre-8 o'clock time. That'll be most likely tomorrow. Should be okay to sit outside for a while. Nice night for a game of football. There will be rain, though, moving in overnight. And with the rain, it's going to be mild and muggy. 16 degrees. First thing in the morning, it will be wet. It

0: breezy, but then quickly moving away. Dry, warm and sunny, 27 degrees.
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2: Facebook and Instagram's owner must enhance restrictions on teenagers' accounts as it settles a civil social media addiction trial in America. These include daily time limits and restrictions on seeing the number of likes on a post. Meta's paying around £12 billion, but continues to deny its apps are deliberately designed to be addictive to children. California is one of 29 states involved in the case. Rob Bonta's Attorney General.
3: We'll continue to do all we can to ensure our children are safe online, no matter what platform they log into. I urge other companies to take note that our door is open. I'd much rather work with California's business community than have to take them to court.
2: 33 British nationals are feared missing in flash floods in Nepal, which police say have killed at least 95 people. The PA news agency is reporting a 13-year-old girl is among the UK citizens unaccounted for. Footage shows people running away as a wall of mud crashes through a Himalayan valley with homes destroyed. David Fishers from the Red Cross.
4: Whole villages are reported to have been wiped away, markets wiped away, bridges destroyed, roads destroyed in these very narrow valleys. There's essentially no escape.
2: Experts are urging households in Britain on standard variable tariff to switch after a 4% rise in the energy price cap. A typical home will pay around £60 a year more from October, but those on fixed deals are largely shielded from the latest changes. Greg Jackson's boss and founder of gas and electricity company Octopus.
5: The UK has had high energy prices for way too long. And then, you know, we've seen the crisis in Hormuz has doubled the global price of gas. And the UK is far too susceptible to that.
2: In football, Chelsea kick off their bid to qualify for the Women's Champions League this evening. The London host Spanish side Real Sociedad in the first leg of their third round tie. And Brentford hammered Birmingham 6-1 at St Andrews in the Carabao Cup last night. Goals came from Callum Wilson, Aaron Hickey, Nathan Collins, Mikael Damsgaard and Igor Thiago. Meanwhile, Brentford striker Igor Thiago has been named in the PFA's Premier League Team of the Year. The 25-year-old featured in every one of the Bees League games last term and scored 22 goals. And finally, a musical about Dolly Parton's life will launch next year on what would have been her 81st birthday. Her death was announced yesterday following what her publicist called a brief battle with cancer. Buckingham Palace guards have paid tribute to her with a rendition of her hit 9 to 5.

0: The singer launched her Imagination Library in Wandsworth last year, giving under fives a free book delivered to their homes. And that's the latest. I'm Jackie Carr.
1: It's Jackie Drive with the BetMGM 80s Day at Sandown Park. 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

It's always sad when a singer passes away that you kind of really, really like. And I think everyone loves Dolly Parton. And do you know what? I got a tip-off of the sad news about 10 to 7 last night from a contact I have at Sky, and couldn't confirm it, so we couldn't bring you that news yesterday. But very, very sad news. And that song has been going around my head all day, and I bet it'll be going around your head all night. Dolly, here you come again. Beautiful. Sadly missed, but the music lives on. Right, 7 past 5. Boys from the Isle of Wight.

0: 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Right, it's 20 past five.
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0: Let's see how the roads are doing. There's lots going on, Olivia.
2: At Mitcham Junction, London Road is closed in both directions with heavy queues due to a vehicle fire between Goat Road and Mill Green Road. In Malden, Russia, it's queuing on Leatherhead Road around Fair Oak, causing delays of around 10 minutes. In Hampton, it's slow on Hampton Court Road in both directions at Hag Island and in Thames Ditton on Hampton Court Way northbound from Portsmouth Road to Hampton Court. Onto the motorways, there's usual delays on the M25 anti-clockwise before junction 12 for the M3 and clockwise before junction 15 for the M4, both with delays of around 15 minutes there. And on the trains, trams and tubes, there's no service on Croydon tram link between Reeves Corner and East Croydon or between East Croydon and Church Street due to engineering works. That's the latest. If there's anything I've missed, let me know on 0208 288 1078.
1: 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Radio Jackie. Late 2026 has never been so funny. The Clap Comedy is back, bringing you the best comedians and showcasing them locally. Come to one of our shows and laugh the night away. On Friday, the 18th of September, we are hosting the international star, Stephen K. Amos.

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0: Jackie, ready to catch up on the afternoon news? The weather should be dry for most of the early part of the evening, but there are showers moving in later, some heavy. And so it means it's going to be muggy and 16 and mild and muggy overnight. Tomorrow, showers and a bit cloudy first thing, but then it'll dry out nicely, warm and sunny when we get here for Fab Thursday Drive. 27 degrees. Let's get the headlines.
1: Meta has agreed to pay up to settle its social media addiction trial in America. The owner of Facebook and Instagram denies designing its platforms to deliberately hook children, but will disable some features on teen accounts. A news agency is reporting a 13-year-old girl is among 12 UK citizens missing in flash floods in the border areas of Nepal and Tibet. Local police are expecting the overall number of victims, currently just below 100, to rise over the next few hours. And Brentford have been celebrating a 6-1 win away to Birmingham in the Carabao Cup last night, with striker Igor Thiago named in the PFA's Premier League Team of the Year. And finally, millions of pounds worth of previously secret donations made by Dolly Parton are emerging in tributes following her death. Buckingham Palace Guards have paid their own tribute with a rendition of 9 to 5. The singer launched her Imagination Library in Wandsworth last year, giving under fives a free book delivered to

July 80 is not the great age at the moment with the sad news about Dolly Parton. Yes, so we're just getting news in that one of our actors, Tim Curry, remember Tim Curry, Rocky Horror Show, and one of the baddies in Home Alone, he's just passed away now. He's 80 as well.

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in Mitcham by Beddington Lane, and I'm getting some pictures sent in here. It looks pretty horrific. It looks like someone is telling us it's a tyre shop and a garage that's gone up. And of course, with all the verges dry as a bone, it could spread. So we'll keep an eye on that, especially in the travel. But the pictures that I'm getting in are pretty horrific, actually. It's a thick black smoke, and there's a tyre factory and garage has gone up. John Stevenson has sent that picture in, and it looks pretty serious. So we'll keep an eye on that for you. But if I were you, I wouldn't venture anywhere near Beddington Lane, near that part of town.

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0: Olivia's got an update.
2: Be aware of an incident at Mitcham Junction where a serious fire has closed London Road in both directions between Willow Lane and Mill Green Road, with heavy queues building in the area. Elsewhere in Maldon Russia, it's queuing on Leatherhead Road around Fair Oak with delays of around 10 minutes. Heading over to Hampton, it's slow on Hampton Court Road in both directions at Tags Island, and nearby in Thames Disson, it's also slow on Hampton Court Way northbound from Portsmouth Road to Hampton Court. In Hook, it's queuing on A3 northbound before Hook Rise, adding around 10 minutes to journey times. Onto the motorways, there's usual delays on the M25 anti-clockwise before junction 12 for the M3 and clockwise before junction 15 for the M4, both with delays of around 15 minutes there. And finally, on the trains, trams and tubes, there's no service on Croydon Tram Link between Reeves Corner and East Croydon, or between East Croydon and Church Street due to engineering works. That's the latest. If there's anything I've missed, let me know on 0208 288 1078.
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0: We're going to keep an eye on that fire in the news, and also in the news, going to bring you up to date with a flood in Nepal. And people are being asked, as I said, to avoid now Carshalton Road due to this large fire.
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0: Red Box, Lean On Me. It's almost 6 o'clock, can't believe. 2 hours have flashed by. Keep an eye on that big fire in Beddington Lane. There's a tyre warehouse gone up, apparently.
1: South West London weather and the Ashley Centre Epsom. Back to school with uniforms, bags, shoes and stationery all under one roof. Where shopping feels good.
0: I think Jack is going to have an update in the news as well. So weather today, not bad. It's going to be hopefully a nice sit outside for a couple of hours. We've got 2 hours, I reckon, till the sun decides to call it a day. Later on, though, showers will be moving in. So with showers and the temperature around 16, it's going to feel rather muggy overnight. Tomorrow, again, a bit of a cloudy and showery start, but then those clouds will blow away. It should be dry, warm and sunny. When we kick off, thank God it's Thursday, not Friday. Thank God it's Thursday's big drive. It'll be 27 degrees.
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2: 33 British nationals are feared missing in flash floods in Nepal, which police there say have killed at least 95 people. The PA News Agency is reporting a 30.

0: 13-year-old girls among the UK citizens unaccounted for. Footage shows people running away as well as a wall of mud crashes through a Himalayan valley with homes destroyed. David Fishers from the Red Cross.
1: Whole villages are reported to have been wiped away, markets wiped away, bridges destroyed, roads destroyed in these very narrow valleys. There's essentially no escape.
0: Experts are urging households in Britain on standard variable tariffs to switch after a 4% rise in the energy price cap. A typical home will pay around £60 a year more from October, but those on fixed deals are largely shielded from the latest changes. Greg Jackson's boss and founder of gas and electricity company Octopus.
2: The UK's had high energy prices for way too long. And then, you know, we've seen the crisis on the Hormuz has doubled the global price of gas. And the UK is far too susceptible to that.
0: 25 fire engines and around 125 firefighters have been called to a fire near Carl Shorten Road in Mitcham. The fire is producing a significant amount of smoke and residents should keep their windows and doors closed. People are being advised to avoid the area if they can. The Rocky Horror Picture Show and Annie star Tim Curry has died at the age of 80. He was known for his villainous roles on stage and screen. The actor also played the hotel concierge, Mr. Hector, in Home Alone 2. The US is imposing sanctions on Palestine Action and declaring it as a terrorist organisation. It accused the UK-based group of supporting a series of attacks since 2020. Its co-founder, Huda Amouri, says its activities are intended to disrupt Israel's military operations and call the decision an attack on free speech. Brentford hammered Birmingham 6-1 at St Andrews in the Carabao Cup last night. Goals came from Callum Wilson, Aaron Hickey, Nathan Collins, Mikael Damsgaard and Igor Thiago. Meanwhile, Brentford striker Igor Thiago has been named in the PFA's Premier League Team of the Year. The 25-year-old featured in every one of the B's league games last term and scored 22 goals. And finally, a musical about Dolly Parton's life will launch next year on what would have been her 81st birthday. Her death was announced yesterday following what her publicist called a brief battle with cancer. Buckingham Palace guards have paid tribute to her with a rendition of a hit, 9 to 5.

0: singer launched her Imagination Library in Wandsworth last year, giving under fives a free book delivered to their homes. And that's the latest. I'm Jackie Carr.
1: It's Jackie Drive with the BetMGM 80s Day at Sandown Park. 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

the wall. See, that's something I really don't understand. When I hear these stories, Raheem Sterling, right? Footballer. Huge fall from grace. He's been charged with dangerous driving and possession of nitrous oxide after a crash on the M3 in his Lamborghini. Now, surely these blokes must have enough money that they can get a cab or hire a driver. Why have they got to do this stuff? This just never makes sense to me. Got all this money and you want to act like an idiot and possibly cause problems for other people on the road. Not bothered about you personally.

still making the hits. Hopefully, it's a big hit. Just got a 5:15 on the big drive. Jackie Drive, a wonderful Wednesday, middle of the week. Countdown to the bank holiday is definitely on. Travel next.

0: A big number one for the Detroit Spinners, my favourite soul band of all time. Right, 20 past six.
1: Radio Jackie Travel.
0: I said it was quarter past five apparently just now. But it's not. It's 20 past six now. Anyway, what's happening on the roads?
2: Be aware of an incident at Mitcham Junction where a serious fire has closed London Road in both directions between Willow Lane and Mill Green Road. Heavy queues are building in the area, so do avoid it if you can. Elsewhere in Maldon Rush, it's queuing on Leatherhead Road around Fair Oak with delays of around 5 minutes.

0: heading over to Hampton. It's slow on Hampton Court Road in both directions at Tags Island and nearby in Thames Ditton. It's also slow on Hampton Court Way northbound from Portsmouth Road to Hampton Court. Then down towards Reigate, it's slow on Reigate Hill southbound from the M25 at Junction 8 to the one-way system, adding around 5 minutes to journey times. Onto the motorways, there's usual delays on the M25 anti-clockwise before Junction 12 for the M3 and clockwise before Junction 15 for the M4, both with delays of around 15 minutes there. And it's heavy but moving on the M4 eastbound as you head onto the elevated section from Junction 3 for Hayes through to Junction 2 for Brentford. That's the latest. If there's anything I've missed, let me know on 0208 288 1078.
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0: Outside evening tonight, rain on the way overnight though. Rain first thing in the morning and then dry, warm and sunny.
1: Meta has agreed to pay up to settle its social media addiction trial in America. The owner of Facebook and Instagram denies designing its platforms to deliberately hook children, but will disable some features on teen accounts. A news agency is reporting a 13-year-old girl is among 12 UK citizens missing in flash floods in the border areas of Nepal and Tibet. Local police are expecting the overall number of victims, currently just below 100, to rise over the next few hours. And Brentford have been celebrating a 6-1 win away to Birmingham in the Carabao Cup last night, with striker Igor Thiago named in the PFA's Premier League Team of the Year. And finally, millions of pounds worth of previously secret donations made by Dolly Parton are emerging in tributes following her death. Buckingham Palace Guards have paid their own tribute with a rendition of 9 to 5. The singer launched her Imagination Library in Wandsworth last year, giving under fives a free book delivered to their homes. And that's the latest. I'm Jackie Carr. 107.8 Radio Jackie.

drums. Look at that mama, she got it sticking in the cameraman. And we could have some. And he's up there. What's that? Hawaiian noises. He's banging on the bongos like a chimpanzee. Oh, that ain't my

0: 20-7. So that'd be early evening. Just had a walk around our palatial patio outside. Very nice. Nice set outside weather. I think we'll have some of that when we get home. Turn the music up. In the sunshine. Sending out a musical SOS. We are here to save you from boredom. FM.
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0: Final look at the roads on the big drive. The travel will continue, of course, through the evening. Olivia, where are the hotspots now?
2: Be aware of an incident at Mitcham Junction where a serious fire has closed London Road in both directions between Willow Lane and Mill Green Road. Heavy queues are building in the area, so do avoid it if you can. Elsewhere in Hampton, it's slow on Hampton Court Road in both directions at Tags Island. And nearby in Thames Disson, it's also slow on Hampton Court Way, northbound from Portsmouth Road to Hampton Court. Then down towards Reigate, it's slow on Reigate Hill southbound from the M25 at Junction 8 to the one-way system, adding around 10 minutes to journey times. Onto the motorways, there's usual delays on the M25 anti-clockwise before Junction 12 for the M3 and clockwise before Junction 15 for the M4, both with delays of around 15 minutes there. And finally, an update on the trains. Southern and Thames Link services are currently at a stand between Mitcham Junction and Sutton due to the fire mentioned earlier. That's the latest. If there's anything I've missed, let me know on 0208 288 1078.
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0: Thank you, Olivia. Right, in the news, we'll have an update on the floods terrible in Nepal and find out about Dolly Parton's literary legacy in Wandsworth.
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back when you were a kid, eh? Talk about that the other day. Summer holidays, when I remember when I was at school, summer holidays, it was always sunny. It wasn't a big, unbelievable thing that the weather was great. And you just go out about 8 in the morning, you come back for something to eat, and then you go out and then you come back for something to eat. And that's how it was. 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Where are you going? 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

0: Mind the Doors. Three happy hours. Done. Monday was marvellous. Tuesday was terrific. Wednesday has been wonderful. Tomorrow will be fab.
1: Southwest London weather with the Ashley Centre Epsom. Great names like Marks and Spencer, Oliver Bonus and Boots. Where shopping feels good.
0: Right, tomorrow at 4, we will be back for more. Should be a nice outside evening tonight. Sundown, 8 o'clock. There's going to be rain moving in. It looks very nice out at the moment. The rain is on the way, apparently, later on this evening. And because of the rain and the fact that it's going to be 16 degrees, it's going to be rather muggy. Tomorrow morning, going to wake up to some cloudy and showery weather. But it'll quickly be blown away. And hopefully by lunchtime and then right the way into the afternoon when we get here for Fab Thursday's Drive. Dry, warm and sunny, 27 degrees. Right, Jackie, head of news. Olivia, head of travel. Rob, head of hits.
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2: 33 British nationals are feared missing in flash floods in Nepal, which police there say have killed at least 95 people. The PA news agency is reporting a 13-year-old girl's among the UK citizens unaccounted for. Footage shows people running away as a wall of mud crashes through a Himalayan valley with homes destroyed. David Fisher's from the Red Cross.
3: Whole villages are reported to have been wiped away, markets wiped away.

0: bridges destroyed, roads destroyed in these very narrow valleys. There's essentially no escape.
1: Facebook and Instagram's owner must enhance restrictions on teenagers' accounts as it settles a civil social media addiction trial in America. They include daily time limits and restrictions on seeing the number of likes on a post. Meta's paying around £12 billion, but continues to deny its apps are deliberately designed to be addictive to children. California is one of 29 states involved in the case. Rob Bonta's Attorney General.
2: We'll continue to do all we can to ensure our children are safe online, no matter what platform they log into. I urge other companies to take note that our door is open. I'd much rather work with California's business community than have to take them to court.
1: Experts are warning certain baby pouches are equivalent to fruit smoothies and they're not helping babies learn to eat properly. Academics have looked at all wet commercial infant food available at six UK supermarkets, comparing sugar, protein and energy levels on products. It's calling on regulators to review its labelling. Dr. Vicky Sibson from the First Steps Nutrition Trust in Nine Elms says eating is a learned skill.
3: These products are not going to be helping those babies learn to chew and swallow food. There's a relatively short window of opportunity where they do need to be given textured foods to be able to learn those skills. And if you sort of miss that point, it can really affect their ability to be able to handle foods.
1: An inquest into the death of Professor Jason Ardy is expected to open. He was found dead in Battersea earlier this month, days after resigning from the University of Cambridge in a plagiarism row. He denied copying his PhD thesis, but was under intense media scrutiny. Finally, American landmarks have been lit up in pink in memory of country music icon Dolly Parton, who's died at the age of 80. Fans have been laying flowers, including at her Dollywood theme park in Tennessee.
4: Dolly Parton was an inspiration to a lot of us.
5: She was just a woman with a heart of gold.
6: She gave back to where she came from. She always remembered her roots.
7: She was a unifier about peace, love, understanding, and the world needs more Dolly Partons.
1: Taylor Swift described her legacy as everlasting. Sir Paul McCartney says, "We will always love you," a nod to her classic hit. Buckingham Palace guards have paid tribute to her with a rendition of her hit 9 to 5. She donated millions to charity and was known for her literary philanthropy. She launched her Imagination Library in Wandsworth last year, giving under fives a free book delivered to their homes. And that's the latest. I'm Jackie Carr.
8: Sutton, Mitcham and Sunbury. This is The Sound.

Thanks, Mick, for a wonderful drive. He'll be steering you through the hits again tomorrow at 4 o'clock. I'm Robert Hughes, here with you from now until 10 o'clock tonight. Now, next week, it would have been Freddie Mercury's 80th birthday, if you can believe that. He'll be a young man forever for all of us, and the hits just live on. Now, if you'd like your chance to enjoy a terrific night out to see Queen by Candlelight live on the 4th of September, which is on the eve of Freddie's 80th birthday anniversary, I'll tell you more about that in about 15 minutes' time. What a night that'll be. Here's Ella Henderson from last year, Me and You.

Now, this could change your life if it's you. A Set for Life national lottery ticket bought in Croydon early this year for the 2nd of April draw is still unclaimed, and it's worth 120 grand. And the owner of that ticket only has until 29th of September to claim the winnings. Matching numbers are 2, 3, 8, 27 and 39. If that's you, should we go halves?

0: Jackie Travel.
1: Olivia's doing two traffic and travel shifts today, back to back, so she already knows the roads like the back of her hand. Olivia, what's the latest? What's going on?
2: Please be aware of an incident at Mitcham Junction where a serious fire has closed London Road in both directions between Willow Lane and Mill Green Road. Heavy queues are building in the area, so do avoid it if you can.

0: Elsewhere, it's slow in Thames Ditton on Hampton Court Way northbound from Portsmouth Road to Hampton Court. Heading over to New Malden, there are temporary lights on Kingston Road in both directions at King Henry's Road and also between St John's Road and Springfield Place, so definitely expect delays in those areas. Onto the motorways, on the M4, there's heavy queues eastbound from Junction 6 for Windsor to Junction 5 for Langley, following an earlier vehicle fire. And over on the M25, there's usual delays anti-clockwise before Junction 12 for the M3. And finally, an update on the trains. Southern and Thames Link services are currently at a stand between Mitcham Junction and Sutton due to the fire mentioned earlier. That's the latest. If there's anything I've missed, let me know on 0208 288 1078.
1: Thanks, Olivia. Olivia will be back with us in about half an hour.
2: Keeping you on the move in Southwest London. 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

more at 1:30, and Friday to win an incredible night out seeing Queen by candlelight, the ultimate tribute to Queen, which comes to New Wimbledon Theatre on Friday the 4th of September, which by coincidence is the eve of what would have been Freddie Mercury's 80th birthday. Now, two of you can win a night out, and the first round of drinks are on Radio Jackie. Sing along to all the Queen classics like Bohemian Rhapsody, It's a Kind of Magic, and We Are the Champions. Now, congratulations to Scott from Putney, Paul from Rains Park, and Jay from Worcester Park, who are our winners so far this week. If you'd like to join them, make sure you join Eddie at 1:30 tomorrow and Friday. Here's a bit of Kylie from 2020, Magic.

0: Fabulous Kylie track. Now, weather-wise, lows of 17 degrees tonight with a thundery shower or two on the cards. Currently, we're still at 25 degrees and the sun is still out there, well, just about. Here's Jackie Carr with a roundup of the news.
1: Meta's agreed to pay up to settle its social media addiction trial in America. The owner of Facebook and Instagram denies designing its platforms to deliberately hook children, but will disable some features on teen accounts. A news agency is reporting a 13-year-old girl among 12 UK citizens missing in flash floods in the border areas of Nepal and Tibet. Local police are expecting the overall number of victims, currently just below 100, to rise over the next few hours. And Brentford have been celebrating a 6-1 win away to Birmingham in the Carabao Cup last night, with striker Igor Thiago named in the PFA's Premier League Team of the Year. And finally, millions of pounds worth of previously secret donations made by Dolly Parton are emerging in tributes following her death. Buckingham Palace guards have paid their own tribute with a rendition of 9 to 5. The singer launched her Imagination Library in Wandsworth last year, giving under 5.

Well, the very first mini car was out on our roads exactly 67 years ago today. That's the 26th of August, 1959. And the cars were very, very special to the local area because the Mini Cooper, which was the souped-up version, was developed just up the road here in Surbiton. In fact, the first... John Cooper was actually born in Surbiton. I remember 2 years ago on the 65th anniversary of the Mini, hundreds of the cars paraded through the town, which, of course, we covered here on Radio Jackie. And this is interesting. On the very same day as the Mini was launched back in 1959, the first transistor radios went on sale at Earl's Court. Two real icons, first on sale the very same day.

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Now, have you ever heard the expression, heard it through the grapevine? That goes back, believe it or not, to the American Civil War, when information, some of it true, some of it not so true, was communicated through telegraph wires, which were strung on trees, and they looked a bit like grapevines. That's where the expression comes from. And that ancient expression is immortalised by our Antique of the Week, the oldest song I'm going to play for you here on the show. It's a classic soul track from Marvin Gaye. It was written in 1966. It's all about the rumours he's hearing about his partner's indiscretions. I heard it through the grapevine. It's a classic.

0: Aware of an incident at Mitcham Junction where a serious fire has closed London Road in both directions between Willow Lane and Mill Green Road. Heavy queues are building in the area, so do avoid it if you can. Elsewhere, it's queuing on the Parkway southbound as you approach Junction 3 of the M4. Heading over to New Malden now, temporary lights on Kingston Road in both directions at King Henry's Road and also between St John's Road and Springfield Place, so definitely expect delays in those areas. Onto the motorways, some better news on the M4. Queues eastbound from Junction 6 for Windsor to Junction 5 for Langley are now easing following an earlier vehicle fire. And finally, an update on the trains. Southern and Thames Link services are currently at a stand between Mitcham Junction and Sutton due to the fire mentioned earlier. That's the latest. If there's anything I've missed, let me know on 0208 288 1078.
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0: East London Weather and the Ashley Centre Epsom. 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
1: Starting to get dark out there. Expect some light winds, a shower or two later on this evening. Lows of 17 degrees tomorrow, though. It's going to climb back up to 24 with thundery showers, expecting the possibility of yellow weather warnings. Right now in Godstone, 23 degrees. Here's Jackie with the news.
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2: 33 British nationals are feared missing in flash floods in Nepal, which police there say have killed at least 95 people. The PA news agency is reporting a 13-year-old girl's among the UK citizens unaccounted for. Footage shows people running away as a wall of mud crashes through a Himalayan valley with homes destroyed. David Fisher's from the Red Cross.
3: Whole villages are reported to have been wiped away, markets wiped away, bridges destroyed, roads destroyed in these very narrow valleys. There's essentially no escape.
2: Facebook and Instagram's owner must enhance restrictions on teenagers' accounts as it settles a civil social media addiction trial in America. They include daily time limits and restrictions on seeing the number of likes on a post. Meta's paying around £12 billion, but continues to deny its apps are deliberately designed to be addictive to children. California is one of 29 states involved in the case. Rob Bonta's Attorney General.
4: We'll continue to do all we can to ensure our children are safe online, no matter what platform they log into. I urge other companies to take note that our door is open. I'd much rather work with California's business community than have to take them to court.
2: Experts are warning certain baby pouches are equivalent to fruit smoothies and they're not helping babies learn to eat properly. Academics have looked at all wet commercial infant food available at six UK supermarkets, comparing sugar, protein and energy levels on products. It's calling on regulators to review its labelling. Dr. Vicky Sibson from the First Steps Nutrition Trust in Nine Elms says eating is a learned skill.
5: These products are not going to be helping those babies learn to chew and swallow food. There's a relatively short window of opportunity where they do need to be given textured foods to be able to learn those skills. And if you sort of miss that point, it can really affect their ability to be able to handle foods.
2: An inquest into the death of Professor Jason Ardy is expected to open. He was found dead in Battersea earlier this month, days after resigning from the University of Cambridge in a plagiarism row. He denied copying his PhD thesis, but was under intense media scrutiny. Finally, American landmarks have been lit up in pink in memory of country music icon Dolly Parton, who's died at the age of 80. Fans have been laying

0: flowers, including at her Dollywood theme park in Tennessee.
1: Dolly Parton was an inspiration to a lot of us.
2: She was just a woman with the heart of gold.
3: She gave back to where she came from. She always remembered her roots.
4: She was a unifier about peace, love, understanding, and the world needs more Dolly Partons.
0: Taylor Swift described her legacy as everlasting. Sir Paul McCartney says, "We will always love you," a nod to her classic hit. Buckingham Palace guards have paid tribute to her with a rendition of her hit 9 to 5. She donated millions to charity and was known for her literary philanthropy. She launched her Imagination Library in Wandsworth last year, giving under fives a free book delivered to their homes. And that's the latest. I'm Jackie Carr.
5: Carr, Shulton, Walton and Teddington. This is The Sound.

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Oops, Spurs. To the flow now, ooh.

0: Clinic. 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
1: Congratulations to Rosemary from Cheam, who was Alistair and Chloe's Radio Jackie pencil winner this morning just after the break show, around 10:30 now. But she knew all about the £12.50 dog licences that were scrapped in the 1980s. It's amazing what trivia we retain, isn't it? And when it might come in useful for winning a pencil. And now, by coincidence, it's National Dog Day today, appropriate enough. So do get in touch with the show if you liked a dedication for your pooch, or if you got a doggy story to share.

Now you've seen it, but did you see it? Our weekly teaser identifying local landmarks in the Radio Jackie area, and this is one that a listener, Jack, has asked me to do because it relates to the road he actually lives in Putney. Bit obscure, this one, but it's fun, so we're going to do it. I'm going to make it multiple choice, so you can have a good old guess if you're not sure about the answer.

Now, he lives in Festing Road in Putney, and if you look down on the pavement outside number 54, you'll see a plaque commemorating a fictional figure who lived in the house. And it used to be shown, actually, on our tellies as well. But it was referred to as Festive Road rather than Festing Road, so a bit of a play on words there. So, come on, who lived at number 54? Was it Wheeler Dealer, Arthur Daly from Minder? Was it Mr. Ben, the cartoon character who used to dress up in different costumes, then be transported as if by magic to all sorts of places? Do you remember him? Or was it D.I. Max Arnold, the Chelsea detective? Text or WhatsApp 07906 622061. 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Here's Fergal Sharkey.

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1: Here's Olivia with a roundup of what's going on the roads and rails.
2: Please be aware of an incident at Mitcham Junction where a serious fire has closed London Road in both directions between Willow Lane and Mill Green Road. Heavy queues are building in the area, so do avoid it if you can. Elsewhere, it's slow in Maldon Rushett on Leatherhead Road around Fair Oak Lane. In Hayes, it's slow on the Parkway southbound as you approach Junction 3 off the M4. Heading over to New Maldon, there are temporary lights on Kingston Road in both directions at King Henry's Road and also between St John's Road and Springfield Place, so definitely expect delays in those areas. And finally, an update on the trains. Southern and Thames Link services are currently at a stand between Mitcham Junction and Sutton due to the fire mentioned earlier. That's the latest. If there's anything I've missed, let me know on 0208 288 1078.
1: Olivia's back for her final report in about half an hour.
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4: I've heard people say that too much of anything is not good for you, baby. But I don't know about that. There's many times that we've loved and we've shared love and made love. It doesn't seem to me like it's enough.

Now, results, have you seen it? But did you see it? Our weekly teaser identifying a local landmark in the Radio Jackie area. This one was given to us by a listener, Jack, who lives in Putney, and it relates to near where he lives. In fact, the road where he lives, Festing Road in Putney. There is a plaque on the pavement outside number 54, Festing Road, and it is... It basically refers to a fictional character that lived at number 54, and the house featured on the telly, although it was called Festive Road, bit of a play on words. But which fictional character lived there at 54 Festive Road, but it's really Festing Road in Putney? Was it Mr. Ben from, do you remember Mr. Ben, the cartoon series from the 70s? Was it Arthur Daly from Minder, or was it the Chelsea detective? Now, it had quite a variety of answers on this. Jasper from Putney said it was Mr. Ben. Carl and Tracy from Chelsea, they said the Chelsea detective. Sammy from Staines says it's a guess actually, but she says it was Arthur Daly. Josh didn't say where he was from, said it was the Chelsea detective. Peter from Wandsworth said Mr. Ben. Sam and Sharon said Chelsea detective. They're from Tooting. It was in fact Mr. Ben that lived there at 54 Festive Road, which is really 54 Festing Road. So well done. Thanks for taking part.

Blue Chrissy from 1969, the year that Radio Jackie first went on the year. Went on the air, I should say. Now, I'm going to wish warm Radio Jackie congratulations to the White House Care Home in New Malden, who have recently been rated outstanding by the Care Quality Commission. That's great to hear.

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a musical happy birthdays to a couple of people today. 26th of August, legends that go back to the 60s. Alan Parker, musician and guitarist on The Hurdy-Gurdy Man. Remember that one? Also with the Walker Brothers, No Regrets. And he also worked with David Bowie on Holy Holy. He's 82. And a happy heavenly birthday to Chris Curtis. He was a founding member of The Searchers and later was involved in the formation of Deep Purple. He retired from music in 1969 and went to work for the Inland Revenue. Now, we mentioned Bowie just a minute ago. Here he is with one of his classics, China Girl.

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1: Olivia, for the final time this evening, what's going on out there?
2: Please be aware of an incident at Mitcham Junction where a serious fire has closed London Road in both directions between Willow Lane and Mill Green Road. Heavy queues are building in the area, so do avoid it if you can. Elsewhere in New Malden, there are temporary lights on Kingston Road in both directions at King Henry's Road and between St John's Road and Springfield Place, so definitely expect delays in those areas. In Wandsworth, Buckhold Road is closed in both directions due to gas main work between Neville Gill Close and Hardwick Square. Finally, an update on the trains and trams. Southern and Thameslink services are currently at a stand between Mitcham Junction and Sutton due to the fire mentioned earlier. And there's no service on Croydon Tramlink between Reeves Corner and East Croydon, or between East Croydon and Church Street due to engineering works. That's the latest. If there's anything I've missed, let me know on 0208 288 1078.
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1: In the news at 9 o'clock, we'll have an explanation as to why energy bills are on the increase and find out about the expansion of the Superloop bus network with new routes to Croydon, Heathrow and Clapham Junction.
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0: The Ashley Centre Epsom. Great names like Waitrose, Rituals and Next. Where shopping feels good.
2: An unsettled night is expected with a low of 17 degrees, a shower or two, and light winds, which will be a foretaste of what we can expect tomorrow, when it'll be a mixed-up day of showers, thunder at times, bit of sun hanging on in there, but some winds thrown into the mix as well, and a yellow weather warning too. It's going to be warm, though, peaking around 24 degrees. Right now in Battersea, still 21. Jackie Carr's got the news.
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3: Energy bills in England, Scotland and Wales are rising to a three-year high after a 4% increase in the price cap. It means the average household will pay £5 per month more for gas and electricity from October to £1,723 a year. Neil Kenwood from the regulator Ofgem explains why it's going up.
4: The main factor driving the increase in the price cap today is the increased gas price internationally. So there's been reduced gas flows out of the Middle East because of the events there, and that has driven up gas prices, which feeds into gas bills directly, but also increases our electricity bills.
3: We understand European nations have decided to withdraw their threat to boycott FIFA competitions. UEFA's proposed pulling out of international tournaments since Gianni Infantino's failed effort to sell off stakes in the World Cup to private investors last month. He sought other ways of protesting his leadership of global football's governing body are being discussed. Sports correspondent Rob Harris reports from Monaco, where the Champions League draw will be held.
5: The reason this decision, we believe, will be taken is because there have been some assurances received by UEFA that, as in their words, FIFA wouldn't attempt to disfigure the game in such way again.
3: Scientists say early results from a trial of a vaccine designed to prevent most common colds are encouraging. Developed by Imperial College London, the jab targets the three main types of rhinovirus, which together have 180 different strains. One dose is well tolerated and produces an immune response in adults aged between 18 and 54, with tests now going on those older. Elsewhere, TfL is expanding its Superloop network with new routes planned to link Croydon, Heathrow and Clapham Junction. Electric buses are being rolled out on the SL7 between Heathrow and West Croydon, with more routes planned. A new SL12 service will launch next month, connecting Gants Hill, Romford, Elm Park and Raynham, with free travel for its first week. The SL15 linking Clapham Junction and Eltham is also planned to start next year. Sky has greenlit a second season of their show Under Salt Marsh. The detective series stars Kelly Riley, who's from Chessington, Rafe Spall and Sir Jonathan Price. It follows a former officer turned teacher who has to solve a child's murder before an upcoming coastal storm washes away the evidence. Rafe is confirmed to reprise his role in the upcoming six-episode series. And finally, Taylor Swift says a world without Dolly Parton doesn't feel possible, real or right. Fade to Silver's been reading more tributes to the country music legend who's died age 80.
6: Sir Paul McCartney and Cyndi Lauper say they find it hard to imagine life without Dolly Parton. She's been described as glam, funny and kind by Katy Perry, while Sabrina Carpenter says she'll cherish their laughter and conversations. Eminem's recalled a heartfelt letter she wrote to him. Sir Elton John says he's devastated. "We will always love you, Dolly," has appeared across social media from fans in a nod to her hit classic.

Now, as we've been hearing from Jackie Carr on the news, it's so, so sad to hear about the legend Dolly Parton, who's passed away. Much loved in the Radio Jackie area, her area for her imagination. Libraries providing books for children in the community, which she set up as a charity, is one in Wandsworth. Now, she held an 11 world records, not just for her music, but for her work for literacy and giving back to the community. A wonderful lady. Her incredible achievements will stay with us forever. Here's one of Dolly's terrific tunes from 50 years ago, fresh as ever. This is Shattered Image.

couple of other anniversaries for today, 26th of August. On this day in 1682, Edmund Halley spotted a comet in the sky for the first time, and it was named after him, Halley's Comet. And just a bit more up to date, 12 years ago, Manchester United signed Angel Di Maria from Real Madrid, setting a record transfer fee of 59.7 million quid. Still sounds like a lot of money, doesn't it?

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1: Join the sensational Eddie Castle on the Time Warp at 1:30 tomorrow and Friday for your chance to win an incredible night out seeing Queen by candlelight.

ultimate tribute to Queen, which comes to New Wimbledon Theatre just for one night, Friday 4th of September, which by coincidence is the eve of what would have been Freddie Mercury's 80th birthday. Two of you can win this night out, and the first round of drinks are on us. Sing along to all the Queen classics like Bohemian Rhapsody, It's Kind of Magic, and We Are the Champions. Now, to find out more about this show and to book tickets, go to ATGTickets.com.

I've got a couple of Radio Jackie shout-outs to do. Between now and 10 o'clock, first of these to Charisma Ayala and Mia Adriel. They're listening to Radio Jackie there in Kingston, just up the road. Hope you enjoy some Sister Sledge from 1979, Lost in Music.

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1: Yeah, Kingston Wellbeing Service are organising an overdose awareness event. 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

Radio Jackie. Hellos to Martina, who is a hard-working nurse at the Acute Assessment Department at Kingston Hospital. Oh, I was born there. That was many, many years ago now. And also Jess from Feltham would like to say happy 50th birthday to her husband, Steve, who's a cabbie, and he'll be listening. Happy birthday.

0: In the news at 10 o'clock, we're going to hear from the Red Cross about the floods in Nepal and find out what a doctor from a trust in Nine Elms is saying about liquid baby pouches.
1: Late 2026 has never been so funny. The Clap Comedy is back, bringing you the best comedians and showcasing them locally. Come to one of our shows and laugh the night away. On Friday, the 18th of September, we are hosting the international star, Steve.

0: Picture an elephant in a tuxedo. I just made you picture an elephant in a tuxedo. 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

Oh, when this was out in 1972, I tried everywhere to get a copy and I couldn't. Everywhere was sold out. Who would have thought 54 years later I'd be playing it for you here on Radio Jackie?

Thank you so much for your company this evening. I'll be checking out at around 10 o'clock. Until next week, you're going to get a double dose of Robert Hughes. Back as usual on the Wednesday evening slot, as usual, between 7 and 10. And also, I'll be with you on Friday night. We'll be welcoming in the weekend together between 9 and 12. So till next week, take care. I'm going to leave you with Tina Charles.

0: South West London weather and the Ashley Centre Epsom. Back to school with uniforms, bags, shoes and stationery all under one roof. Where shopping feels good.
1: There'll be some light winds tonight and a shower or two expected later on with lows of 17. So still pretty warm out there. Tomorrow, temperatures climbing back up to 24 degrees with thundery showers expected and the possibility of yellow weather warnings. Right now in Hammersmith, it's holding out for 21 degrees. Here's Jackie Carr with the news.
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2: 33 British nationals are feared missing in flash floods in Nepal, which police there say have killed at least 95 people. The PA news agency is reporting a 13-year-old girl is among the UK citizens unaccounted for. Footage shows people running away as a wall of mud crashes through a Himalayan valley with homes destroyed. David Fishers from the Red Cross.
3: Whole villages are reported to have been wiped away, markets wiped away, bridges destroyed, roads destroyed in these very narrow valleys. There's essentially no escape.
2: Facebook and Instagram's owner must enhance restrictions on teenagers' accounts as it settles a civil social media addiction trial in America. They include daily time limits and restrictions on seeing the number of likes on a post. Meta's paying around £12 billion, but continues to deny its apps are deliberately designed to be addictive to children. California is one of 29 states involved in the case. Rob Bonta's Attorney General.
4: We'll continue to do all we can to ensure our children are safe online, no matter what platform they log into. I urge other companies to take note that our door is open. I'd much rather work with California's business community than have to take them to court.
2: Experts are warning certain baby pouches are equivalent to fruit smoothies and they're not helping babies learn to eat properly. Academics have looked at all wet commercial infant food available at six UK supermarkets, comparing sugar, protein and energy levels on products. It's calling on regulators to review its labelling. Dr. Vicky Sibson from the First Steps Nutrition Trust in Nine Elms says eating is a learned skill.
5: These products are not going to be helping those babies learn to chew and swallow food. There's a relatively short window of opportunity where they do need to be given textured foods to be able to learn those skills. And if you sort of miss that point, it can really affect their ability to be able to handle foods.
2: An inquest into the death of Professor Jason Ardy is expected to open. He was found dead in Battersea earlier this month, days after resigning from the University of Cambridge in a plagiarism row. He denied copying his PhD thesis, but was under intense media scrutiny. Finally, American landmarks have been lit up in pink in memory of country music icon Dolly Parton, who's died at the age of 80. Fans have been laying flowers, including at her Dollywood theme park in Tennessee.
6: Dolly Parton was an inspiration to a lot of us.
7: She was just a woman with the heart of gold.
8: She gave back to where she came from. She always remembered her roots.
9: She was a unifier about peace, love, understanding, and the world needs more Dolly Partons.
2: Taylor Swift described her legacy as everlasting. Sir Paul McCartney says, "We will always love you," a nod to her classic hit. Buckingham Palace guards have paid tribute to her with a rendition of her hit 9 to 5. She donated millions to charity and was known for her literary philanthropy. She launched her Imagination Library in Wandsworth last year, giving under fives a free book delivered to their homes. And that's the latest. I'm Jackie Carr.
0: Hounslow, Isha and Morden. This is The Sound.

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1: Energy bills in England, Scotland and Wales are rising to a three-year high after a 4% increase in the price cap. It means the average household will pay £5 per month more for gas and electricity from October to £1,723 a year. Neil Kenwood from the regulator Ofgem explains why it's going up.
2: The main factor driving the increase in the price cap today is the increased gas price internationally. So there's been reduced gas flows out of the Middle East because of the events there, and that has driven up gas prices, which feeds into gas bills directly, but also increases our electricity bills.
1: We understand European nations have decided to withdraw their threat to boycott FIFA competitions. UEFA's proposed pulling out of international tournaments since Gianni Infantino's failed effort to sell off stakes in the World Cup to private investors last month. He sought other ways of protesting his leadership of global football's governing body are being discussed. Sports correspondent Rob Harris reports from Monaco, where the Champions League draw will be held.
3: The reason this decision, we believe, will be taken is because there have been some assurances received by UEFA that, as in their words, FIFA wouldn't attempt to disfigure the game in such way again.
1: Scientists say early results from a trial of a vaccine designed to prevent most common colds are encouraging. Developed by Imperial College London, the jab targets the three main types of rhinovirus, which together have 180 different strains. One dose is well tolerated and produce an immune response in adults aged between 18 and 54, with tests now going on those older. Elsewhere, TfL is expanding its Superloop network with new routes planned to link Croydon, Heathrow and Clapham Junction. Electric buses are being rolled out on the SL7 between Heathrow and West Croydon, with more routes planned. A new SL12 service will launch next month, connecting Gants Hill, Romford, Elm Park and Raynham, with free travel for its first week. The SL15 linking Clapham Junction and Eltham is also planned to start next year. Sky has greenlit a second season of their show Under Salt Marsh. The detective series stars Kelly Riley, who's from Chessington, Rafe Spall and Sir Jonathan Price. It follows a former officer turned teacher who has to solve a child's murder before an upcoming coastal storm washes away the evidence. Rafe is confirmed to reprise his role in the upcoming 6-episode series. And finally, Taylor Swift says a world without Dolly Parton doesn't feel possible, real or right. Fader Silver's been reading more tributes to the country music legend who's died age 80.
4: Sir Paul McCartney and Cyndi Lauper say they find it hard to imagine life without Dolly Parton. She's been described as glam, funny and kind by Katy Perry, while Sabrina Carpenter says she'll cherish their laughter and conversations. Eminem's recalled a heartfelt letter she wrote to him. Sir Elton John says he's devastated. "We will always love you, Donny," has appeared across social media from fans in a nod to her hit classic.
1: That's the latest. I'm Jackie Carr.
0: Putney, Byfleet and Tooting. This is the sound of Southwest London.

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1: 33 British nationals are feared missing in flash floods in Nepal, which police there say have killed at least 95 people. The PA News Agency is reporting a 13-year-old

0: election trial in America. They include daily time limits and restrictions on seeing the number of likes on a post. Meta's paying around £12 billion, but continues to deny its apps are deliberately designed to be addictive to children. California is one of 29 states involved in the case. Rob Bonta's Attorney General.
1: We'll continue to do all we can to ensure our children are safe online, no matter what platform they log into. I urge other companies to take note that our door is open. I'd much rather work with California's business community than have to take them to court.
0: Experts are warning certain baby pouches are equivalent to fruit smoothies and they're not helping babies learn to eat properly. Academics have looked at all wet commercial infant food available at six UK supermarkets, comparing sugar, protein and energy levels on products. It's calling on regulators to review its labelling. Dr. Vicky Sibson from the First Steps Nutrition Trust in Nine Elms says eating is a learned skill.
2: These products are not going to be helping those babies learn to chew and swallow food. There's a relatively short window of opportunity where they do need to be given textured foods to be able to learn those skills. And if you sort of miss that point, it can really affect their ability to be able to handle foods.
0: An inquest into the death of Professor Jason Ardy is expected to open. He was found dead in Battersea earlier this month, days after resigning from the University of Cambridge in a plagiarism row. He denied copying his PhD thesis, but was under intense media scrutiny. Finally, American landmarks have been lit up in pink in memory of country music icon Dolly Parton, who's died at the age of 80. Fans have been laying flowers, including at her Dollywood theme park in Tennessee.
3: Dolly Parton was an inspiration to a lot of us.
4: She was just a woman with a heart of gold.
5: She gave back to where she came from. She always remembered her roots.
6: She was a unifier about peace, love, understanding, and the world needs more Dolly Partons.
0: Taylor Swift described her legacy as everlasting. Sir Paul McCartney says, "We will always love you," a nod to her classic hit. Buckingham Palace guards have paid tribute to her with a rendition of her hit 9 to 5. She donated millions to charity and was known for her literary philanthropy. She launched her Imagination Library in Wandsworth last year, giving under fives a free book delivered to their homes. And that's the latest. I'm Jackie Carr.
7: Croydon, Leatherhead and Ashford. 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
1: Energy bills in England, Scotland and Wales are rising to a three-year high after a 4% increase in the price cap. It means the average household will pay £5 per month more for gas and electricity from October to £1,723 a year. Neil Kenwood from the regulator Ofgem explains why it's going up.
2: The main factor driving the increase in the price cap today is the increased gas price internationally. So there's been reduced gas flows out of the Middle East because of the events there, and that has driven up gas prices, which feeds into gas bills directly, but also increases our electricity bills.
1: We understand European nations have decided to withdraw their threat